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0: Hi, it's Dave Douglas here, or Doug, or Dougie. You can call me whatever you want. 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

Jack Hellier here, the guy that you can hear Monday to Friday between the hours of 1 and 4. 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Oh.

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0: Into Man Breakfast on a Tuesday morning. Now we're back to normality now, aren't we?
1: Yeah, we are. But the problem is, it's going to be the longest week in the world for me. Because you're going to clear off and I'm going to think that now it's already Wednesday.
0: I know.
1: And I'm going to be really miserable by the end of the week.
0: Especially after last week, because last week was like bank holiday. Then we came in, didn't we? We had a little... We had a little cheeky day off, didn't we? Yeah,
1: we?
0: So it felt like it was...
1: I came in late, didn't I?
0: Yes.
1: That was it.
0: So it all felt like a really short week last week. And now I've ended up doing Monday morning.
1: Yeah.
0: Now it's Tuesday, everyone feels, hang on a minute, it should be Wednesday.
1: Yeah, you've ruined me week. Oh, well, to be fair, John May's in, and it's a bank holiday the week after, so...
0: That's not too bad.
1: Yeah, I'll be all right with that.
0: So listen, come on, rate yourself out of 10 this morning.
1: Do you know what, actually? I'm going to give myself a nice round 8.
0: I'll have an 8 too.
1: An 8, 16.
0: 16 out of 20.
1: Excellent.
0: Not bad score. If you're with us this morning and you want to join in and you want a big chance to dance, you can choose a tune, we'll play it for you. But if you rate yourself out of 10, you'll go on our roll call.
1: You will. And you want to be on our roll call just after 7:30 because that's massive.
0: It's our huge roll call where we celebrate all our early morning raisins.
1: I reckon we stick with raisins now. I think that's a good one.
0: A raisin is something you can be if you are up with us dead early.
1: If you're an early morning riser and an early morning raver, you're a raisin.
0: You're a raisin.
1: Yay!
0: And if you are, you want to rate yourself out of 10, get in touch with us and we'll give you and your crew a big high five.

0: Tuesday morning, you're locked into the Brekkie Butler. Playing your Alok and Khaled, played your Kendo, and I Need a Lover as well.
1: Oh, that sounded good, that, didn't it?
0: Oh, Tuny Tunes for the Tuny Tuesday.
1: I like the way you did that. Tuny Tunes for Tuny Tuesday.
0: Alderay mascot, tell us all about it.
1: This is going to be absolutely brilliant. Now, our very own Gemma is going to be doing this on May the 15th, dressed as a giant pink unicorn.
0: It's worth going just for that.
1: It is, just to see it. If you've not seen it, it's actually on our socials as well. Have a little search for Gem and Adam putting her through the training course. But this is going to be so much fun. And it's all raising money for Alderay as well. Think of the Grand National course, right? And then think of all these. If your business has got like a mascot, you know, like Alderay have obviously got the mascot. They've now got the pink unicorn, Gemma. All your mascots going round the Grand National course. It is going to be hysterical. It's on May the 15th.
0: And a big good luck to our Gemma.
1: Yeah,
0: who's
1: go on,
0: doing that. Good luck, Gem. Good luck.
1: She's so competitive as well.

0: So many amazing tunes on a Tuesday, Tuesday morning. Sandy B and Pulse and Lover That You Are, and played your Fisher Tones and I. So around this time, every single weekday morning, we do what?
1: We do a Simho Stat.
0: It's a chance for you to prove your brain is awake nice and early in the morning. If you really are an early morning raisin and you're up with us nice and early.
1: Right, you ready for this one? Be clean with this, okay? The average UK adult has 200 related thoughts about what per day?
0: I think I might know what that is.
1: Do you think you know?
0: No, I don't know. Is it food?
1: Yeah.
0: Oh, Simho.
1: Oh, mate.
0: Oh, that was way too easy.
1: It was easy.
0: Oh, it was dead easy.
1: All right, then. Do you want me to get another one?
0: Have you? Could you get one quickly?
1: I'll find you another one. Hang on a minute. Let me get another
0: one.
1: I'll pot around over there.
0: And in the meantime, I'll tell you about how much I'm looking forward to my bottomless brunch at the end of this month.
1: Oh, that's a good idea.
0: I've got a bottomless brunch on the 30th of... It's the last Saturday in this month, and there's only about 10 places left. They're mental, you know. It starts at 3 and it's on till 8 at the Grand Central Dome, a stunning, stunning venue. We're back for Butler's Bottomless Brunch. And in them 5 hours of tunes, you get 2 hours bottomless drinks and sharing platters.
1: Oh.
0: It's amazing. There's 10 places left for the end of May.
1: That'll be good, that.
0: TheDomeLiverpool.com if you want to come and join us. It's going to be boss.
1: Are you ready for this one then?
0: Come on, I've just nailed the first one.
1: Yeah. In the 1830s, some doctors used what as a remedy for indigestion?
0: In the 1830s, some doctors used what
1: as a remedy for indigestion?
0: Petrol. That's worth a go.
1: No, it's definitely not petrol.
0: Right, okay. Well, there's your second stat. If you think you know the answer, we will give you the answer next. I dare you to have a go.
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0: Big beats for your funky feet. Duke Dumont's Gorgon City, Real Life. Page of the Bucketheads as well from 1995, and The Bomb, and These Sounds Fall Into My Mind.
1: Oh, I love
0: these
1: that
0: sounds, sounds fall into my mind. Enough of that. The Simo stat. Is anyone going to get it right?
1: No, it's dead random. It's food related, okay? So I'll tell you that. In the 1830s, some doctors used what as a remedy for indigestion?
0: Used what as a remedy for indigestion? Yeah. Avocado.
1: No. It's a... What's
0: it's a liquid.
1: Word? Yeah, it's like a... is it condiment, the word I'm looking for? Isn't that like a sauce?
0: A condiment.
1: Yeah, is that what a condiment means? Yeah.
0: Mustard.
1: No. Why is that so
0: mint sauce.
1: No.
0: Horseradish.
1: No, yo, stop.
0: Apple sauce.
1: No, something
0: red sauce.
1: Yes, tomato ketchup.
0: Behave yourself.
1: Yeah, tomato ketchup.
0: Of course it is.
1: Imagine that. So you have loads of ketchup on your dinner, you're not going to get burps.
0: Oh.
1: It's all right, isn't it?
0: Yeah, it's nice.
1: Nice talk.
0: Okay, Tuesday morning, we've got our Battle of the Decade.
1: Yeah.
0: This could have been one. 1993.

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1: Naughty, dirty baseline there.
0: For your waistline.
1: Baseline for your waistline.
0: MC Floater's in the building. Morning, MC Floater.
1: Morning, Ellie. This morning, guys. Here we go. Move to the baseline. Move to the waistline.
0: I love our MC Floater. Azealia Banks. Played your K-Class Rhythm as a mistress. Time for Battle of the Decades.
1: Yes.
0: Any tune for many decades.
1: I love... Do you know, it was Gaz that got in touch with this last week and I honestly was like, yes, we're defo going to do this. 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
0: 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We had a couple of tipples. Stay messy.
1: I'm excited to play this. 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But Gaz, this is tremendous.
0: A 90s anthem.
1: Yes.
0: I reckon it's a 90s anthem.
1: This reminds me of Plumbers and Kirkland's.
0: On Hardman Street in Liverpool. Street.
1: And it used to annoy the life out of me when people sat on the floor when it came on.
0: Well, you've given us a little clue. You've given us a clue. Your Battle of the Decades anthem for you Tuesday morning.
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0: Battle of the Decades anthem. James and Sit Down sounded good.
1: It did sound good, that, but it did remind me of people sitting down. It used to annoy the life out of me. Oh, I'd be like, get off the floor. There's people spilled pints and everything.
0: I mean, the only other person I knew that used to be able to play music and make people sit down was Cocky.
1: He still does that now.
0: Coming up between 7 and 7.30, your national days. We're going to tell you what your national days are and you're going to centre time. Then we've got Butler's
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0: say it with. If you're out the club, don't think I'm not.
1: I always think you're dear, and I'll never not think you're dear.
0: Honestly, if you're out in the club, don't think I'm not.
2: You out all weekends, going
1: out.
2: Missing, turning your phone off. Watch what happens next weekend. Because if you're out in the club, don't think I'm not. And when you're out making love, don't think I'm not. Yeah, wallop.
1: Oh my God.
0: Anyway, enough of that.
1: That was a weekly occurrence, that, in your house, wasn't it?
0: No comments. What's the date today, Simo?
1: 12th of May.
0: Brilliant.
1: Is it? Oh, that was a massive guess, that.
0: Tuesday the 12th of May, weather of 13 degrees with a chance of rain.
1: Boom.
0: Want some national days?
1: Go on, give them.
0: National Nurses Day today.
1: Oh, yay. All the fabulous nurses. We get loads of nurses on the show, don't we?
0: Yeah, we do, yeah. So it's a day for you. So if you're a nurse today, give yourself a pat on the back. Yay. It's National Nurses Day. It's also National Limerick Day.
1: Oh, we could make a little rhyme up about ourselves, couldn't we?
0: What does that mean, National Limerick Day?
1: It means like a little, like, there was an old man called Bill.
0: What, in demand in the place?
1: Yeah,
0: move to the music, move to the bass.
1: In demand in the place.
0: Move to the music, move to the bass. Is that a limerick?
1: Yeah, that sort of thing, yeah.
0: And then play a lass in limerick.
1: Yeah, that's quite good, isn't it? Yeah, we'll make a little. I might make a little limerick up about you before nine.
0: Okay. And does it mean we can play a lass in limerick?
1: Yeah.
0: We'll play a lass in limerick at some point.

0: Superstar DJ Fatboy Slim and the Rockefeller Skank. Before that, Bebe Rexha and New Religion. We played your big bass, Michelle Noreen Stonebridge, on the remix of What You Do from 2006. So many big tunes. On a Tuesday morning, we're heading towards the Morning Glory Anthem with our brand new sponsors.
1: They are, they're in-demand events. Now, if you kind of ever think to yourself, how many times I'm out and about and people go, hey, how do I get Lee performing at my wedding or performing at me do? This is the way you can do it. And on top of that, if you don't want all the stress of like getting all your seat covers and your dance floors and your LED lights, all the little faffy bits, they'll come in and they'll do it all for you. Take all the stress away. Drop them an email, info@indemand.events. That's info@indemand.events, or follow them on Insta and just drop them a little message and they'll get back to you.
0: So I'm constantly getting messages all the time saying, Lee, can you come and play at me 21st, 40th?
1: Yeah, doesn't matter
0: like,
1: what it is.
0: Everything, like, I've just bought a new car, can you come and celebrate? Any excuse
1: I'm
0: for the party.
1: I'm opening my fridge door next week.
0: Yay!
1: Come on!
0: Yeah. Turning the lights on the fridge door.
1: Yeah.
0: Any at all. So people say that, but what in-demand events do, they just take a one-stop shop. They'll do everything.
1: Yeah.
0: You can get me booked. You can get your DJ for the night. All your sounds, I like your lasers. Mm-hmm. You get your fancy letters, your dance floors, everything in one place. In-demand events. Put a little search out for them. Ready for the Morning Glory Anthem. I've decided to hand this morning's over to the listeners.
1: Right.
0: Yeah, because Kelly and Lucy have been on saying, Lee, we're your biggest fans. We come to reminisce every single year. Is there any way for your Morning Glory Anthem you could play your big tune, that big tune everyone always asks me for? And it's a perfect wake up for a Tuesday. Ready?
1: Yes. The Morning

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Remain calm. 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

0: stuff like that. And it always as well reminds me of going to reminisce because my mate, like Bev, literally raps that bit in the middle and it's just dead funny. It just comes from nowhere.
1: The tag team.
0: Yeah.
1: And woof, there it is.
0: Woof, there it is. Yeah, I love that, honestly.
1: Right, Gizzy Clue Kid is next. It's day number 20. What? Oh, it's day number one.

0: Big beats every weekday morning. 7:33, we are live in the studio. Good morning, playing you Prosper and Clooney, and then the Morning Glory Anthem, requested by you, the early morning ravers, was the 4 o'clock in the morning anthem. It's day number 20 for Gizza Clue Kid, and she's having a little tantrum, refusing to give me a clue last night. I did wander up there for a little sec.
1: Literally threw her.
0: She's turning into a bit of a diva.
1: Really?
0: Little bit, yeah.
1: Oh dear, that's not good, is it?
0: Yeah, mum and dad are onto it as well.
1: Oh dear.
0: Yeah, she's starting to have a few run-ins with the mum and dad. And
1: is
0: then,
1: she?
0: Yeah, I try and stick up for her and I get told off.
1: You, to be fair, you are a bad influence on her.
0: Yeah, so there was a few times when we were away that she was starting to like act a bit daft and wanted to leave the table before she'd really ate any of her dinner.
1: Yeah.
0: So I was like, she was passing the dinner over to me.
1: And you were eating
0: And I was eating it, and Drew caught me and he got a massive cob on, dead serious as well. Dad, it's not funny. Pack it in now, Dad. It's not one bit funny. Florence! She's getting all upset and I'm like, don't shout at her though.
1: Yeah, and you're getting told. There was one little video you sent to the two of you and it was like you'd been put in a naughty corner, the pair
0: Honestly,
1: of you. It really was.
0: So the pair of us are getting on his nerves really badly.
1: Oh dear me.
2: Are you ready?
3: Now it's time for Giss a Clue Kid with Lions Holiday Parks, North Wales.
0: We have hinted around it, though. Our loyal listeners will be getting there now, I reckon.
1: Yeah.
0: Do you know,
1: we know it's
0: a separate toilet, don't we?
1: Yeah,
0: we know she's not on her phone doing anything. There's no TikTok involved.
1: She's not singing or talking to anyone or anything. She's not doing any of that.
0: She hasn't left the door open or
1: none
0: of that sort of stuff. And we did suggest yesterday, what did I lean into for a clue?
1: Oh, hang on a minute. Something that some other fellas do or something, was it?
0: No, it's something that us lads tend to do.
1: Yeah,
0: it wasn't leaving the toilet seat up either.
1: No, it
0: wasn't. But it's something, you know.
1: I love the fact you've just added that into the wrong answers.
0: I know I have. I'm trying to help everyone.
1: It's not turning the toilet roll over.
0: No,
1: not throwing darts at the back of the door. Not spraying before she poos.
0: No,
1: of that,
0: but it's something us lads we're responsible for sometimes when we're going in there.
1: Yeah.
0: So she'll sit there and.
1: Right. Enough. I'll be like Drew and tell you off. That's quite enough now. Quite enough from you, Butler. Right, go on, play the
0: game. We've got two tickets for Retrospective Festival with an amazing lineup. We've got Heather Small from M People. T'Power going to be there. We've got
1: Boys Life
0: are going to be there. Pat Sharp will be there as well. Sybil from the USA coming to perform The Love I Lost. Pete Waterman's there. There's so many more. It's going to be the orchestra in the woods. Christine Blonde, Love Shy, Rosala, Everybody's Free to Feel Good. Our Friday's looking sensational.
1: It looks so good. I can't wait. And if you want to get yourself a pair of tickets, see if you know what this clue, what Florence could be talking about.
4: My nanny always does this on the toilet.
1: We've given you a load of wrong answers now.
0: Literally trying to hand you the answer. I can't believe no one said it.
1: No, I can't either. Literally cannot.
0: Here it is again.
4: My nanny always does this on the toilet.
0: Come on.
1: It's 60030. 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
1: Someone's been in touch, it was Si actually earlier on. Dunningsbridge Road said heading towards Switch Island is really slow already. Apparently there's cars turning back the other way to try and avoid it, so I don't know what's going on there. But that time of the day, that's disgraceful, isn't it? Gosh, the trauma of you. Gosh. This was happening last night, actually. The service is suspended on Mersey Ferries at Liverpool. Of a technical problem.
0: Wow.
1: So do just watch out for that one, because that could be very, very bad for you this morning. Any updates, get in touch and let us know.
0: Gosh.
3: Travel update. The Brekkie Butler with Say It With. 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

0: Good morning.
1: Oh, I could go down.
0: Do you like her? Do you want to do one? Good morning.
1: Good morning.
0: Oh, that's a bit far.
1: That was over egging the custard
0: a bit,
1: cheaty, that, wasn't it?
0: Yeah. Disco Tom on the remix. Oh, Cher, I believe. And before that, Calvin Harrison, Sam Smith.
2: Are you ready?
3: Now it's time for Giss a Clue Kid with Lions Holiday Parks, North Wales.

0: So last night, I spent a little bit of time putting together loads of little reels that I did while we were away. So you know when we went away, we were down in just past Barmouth.
1: Yeah, it was lovely, wasn't it?
0: In a beautiful cottage, courtesy of Lions. And so I got loads of little reels. I mean, talking 2 or 3 seconds and all different bits and bobs. Dion, me, the kids, the baby,
1: yeah.
0: All sorts. All how gorgeous the cottage was, the beaches.
1: My God, it was stunning.
0: So if you're wondering what it's like down there, it's only a minute long, but it's really cool. And have a little look.
1: It's just a gorgeous place. And don't you kind of feel like you're just away from the world? And if you are going to book one of these cottages, say if you have got a big birthday like Dion coming up or anything, it's a great thing to do in this country, particularly if you get the weather as well. It's stunning.
0: Honestly, I can't tell you how stunning it was down there. Absolutely beautiful. And you'll see a few little clips, only a minute long.
1: Yeah, have a little look on lionsholidayparks.co.uk, because as well as that, they do the caravans, they do the pods, they do the lodges. Something for everyone.
0: Make some noise for Lions.
1: Lions!
0: Yes, so listen, pick me a line number.
1: I'll have line number 2, please.
0: You know line number 2 should be?
1: Go on, who?
0: The Wigan Skimmer.
1: Oh, yes.
0: I wonder, is he going to be there?
2: Hello?
0: It's the Wigan Skimmer in the building. Somebody make some noise for the Wigan Skimmer.
1: You're right.
2: Are you all right?
1: Aye, all right, cock.
0: How are you?
2: I'm all right, you?
0: Yeah, we're good. What are you up to today?
2: Skimming the garage.
0: Right, okay.
1: Skimming a garage.
0: He's skimming a garage.
1: It's Wigan Skimmer, isn't it? You that always gets in trouble for playing us too loud wherever yous are.
2: Yeah. We got kicked off the site for it last week.
1: Oh, got kicked off site? Oh. For playing it too loud?
0: Oh, you Welsh. You moved to Wales.
1: A bit Welsh then, didn't I?
0: Yeah.
1: So I was a Wigan mould.
0: Mouldy Skimmer.
1: Mouldy Skimmer. So
0: what's your actual name, or aren't you allowed to disclose that?
2: Mike.
0: Oh, that's not as good, is it?
1: Oh, no, Wigan Skimmer.
0: We'll stick with the Wigan Skimmer.
1: Yeah.
0: Have a listen to this clue.
3: My nanny always does this on the toilet.
0: Come on, take 20.
2: Peas on the seat.
1: Oh.
0: Yeah?
1: Yeah?
3: One.
0: Oh!
1: Oh, my God, he's so
0: Oh, you're getting
1: close.
0: Nearer.
1: If we're playing the hardcore game, Mike Wigan Skimmer. Oh, I'd say he's more than
0: he's
1: warm.
0: He's warm. He's warm.
1: Do you reckon?
2: She's fat as hot seat then.
0: Yeah.
1: It's, she don't fart either. She's not farting on the seat.
0: It's not weeing on the seat. It's not hair weeing on the seat. But you're getting closer to it. It's not me weeing on the seat either, but it's something she does.
1: Yeah.
0: He's so close.
1: Oh, my God.
0: The Wigan Skimmer, Mikey, in the building. Have a beautiful day skimming today.
2: Yeah, you too.
0: See you soon.
2: Yeah, you too. See you, pal. Bye.

0: so many big tunes. Karen Harding playing for you, You and I, and before that, Bob Sinclair and Kaiser and the brilliant I Can't Wait, which samples...
1: New Shoes.
0: It does sample New Shoes. I love that lost look on your face.
1: Like, yes, that's it.
0: I know it samples New Shoes. The Brekkie Butler. Every single Tuesday. We never did it last week, did we?
1: No, we didn't. Well, we kind of like did it because we played Robin Alexander, didn't we, on the Friday? So we kind of did it.
0: So every Tuesday, Mark Kenny hands us his track of the week.
1: Yeah.
0: Basically, he does a show on a Monday night, which showcases everything fabulous about local music, local artists, local songwriters, and he gives you a chance to get your music played on In Demand. Then his sparkly track of the week gets handed to us for us to showcase on The Breakfast Show.
1: I know, and this week, and I love the fact that he does it, because this week he has picked somebody who he absolutely loves. We've tried to listen to pronounce it, haven't we? Correctly. Now, I think we are calling them Disco in Sochi. That's right.
0: I'll tell you what it is. It's a cool name. Disco in Sochi.
1: Disco in Sochi. And it's called Summer Rolls. This has got a proper, as you would imagine, summer feel to it. So there's a little bit of blue sky out there. Just turn your radio up.
0: It's our track of the week. Have a listen to this. Indie
2: Hours, track of the week. Good morning, guys. Indie Hours, track of the week is back. Now, we didn't do it last week. And I had a band on my show called Disco in Sochi. And I've done something this week that I've never done before. I picked the same band for my track of the week, 2 weeks on the bounce. And with good reason, they just put out an album. And the album is called Romcom. And I could have picked 4 or 5 songs from it, to be honest. Last week, it was a track called On My Mind. But this week, my Indie Hours track of the week is called Summer Rolls. Really, really infectious, really quirky. The front man, so charismatic. You need to have a little look at their social media to seeing really is believing with these guys. But it is my Indie Hours track of the week from Liverpool band Disco in Sochi. And this is called Summer Rolls. Sans faire de différence entre les garçons et les filles.

0: Interman Breakfast, 7:59. Good morning. Our track of the week by Disco in Sochi. Have I got that right?
1: Yeah, I think so, yeah. Woke us all up that, didn't it?
0: Summer Rolls, it's called. Mark Kenny's in the hours Monday nights. If you are a local band, a local artist, and you want a chance to dance on the Brecky Butler, then you need to get your all your tunes over to Mark Kenny. So there's been so many early morning raisins, hasn't there? What's a raisin?
1: A raisin is an early morning riser and an early morning raver.
0: And they
1: together,
0: are
1: the raisins.
0: They're early morning raisins. Oh. All the ones that have been with us nice and early. Are you an early morning raisin? Are you a Brecky Butler raisin?
1: I love the fact people have cottoned onto it already. Angie's defo a raisin, as is Davey Clarkson, also to Steve Hughes. Angie's actually a 9.5 today. Big Stewie says, massive shout out to Big Stewie and White. Thank you. And Sarah J says, I'm a good 9. Had a day off yesterday, but raring to go today. Some days you just need an extra day to realign yourselves.
0: Nice. Who else have we got?
1: The Cheshire Cats there. Have an amazing day. Gaffer says, morning. This raisin's a good 8.5 out of 10. Always with you every day. Thanks for making my day like this. Si Stewart. Also the Wig and Skimmer. We spoke to him a bit earlier. Mark and Sharon.
0: 10 out of 10.
1: Yeah, look right there. Look at this.
0: Jetting off on their first holiday together to Ibiza for his 48th birthday. They're going for a rave
1: up. Oh, that's going to be a
0: that's
1: messy
0: impressive.
1: One.
0: That Tony B, my main man, who's starting up in the sun. Our son's out in Alicante. He wants a bit of FBI project. You can choose the tunes if there's something you would love to hear. Feel free to hit me up. Lee's been with us.
1: Yeah, James has. Also, morning to Joe Brown, to Sarah, Natalie. It goes on and on. Amy's there as well. I think there was one little mention as well. Uber Ian, massive shout out to my... is that Hallie? Oh, Hallie, I think that is. Tell her not to worry with her sats this week because Daddy loves her.
0: Anyone
1: nice? Doing their sats or exams, honestly.
0: Good morning to Tess as well, who wants the Pizza Man song, The Naughty Words in.
1: Shall we
0: play that?
1: Shall we do it?
0: Yeah.
1: I reckon we should do
0: The Naughty Pizza Man song. Big shout to the West Kirby under 12 girls as well. Hi to you. Good luck to Emil and Lottie in their reading tests at sats and all the children's at St. Aloysius School. Good morning to everyone who's with us this morning, and a big high five to all our loyal listeners. Now, you will notice your bed's running underneath for your traffic,
1: sure.
0: If you want to do the traffic.
1: Oh, I'll do the travel. Yeah, that's no problem. Still got the services suspended on Mersey Ferries. That's at Liverpool. So do try and find yourself an alternative this morning because they haven't been running since last night. I'll keep you updated on that. Dunning's Ridge Road, that was really busy earlier on. We had people saying how bad it was and people were turning round. Also, Oriel Road in Bootle as well. That remains closed both ways. And also getting through the tunnels this morning. The Wallasey Tunnel's a little bit heavier again, as it is at the end of the M62 as well. Any updates at all? Get in touch and let me know.
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1: My Madge, teaming up with Sabrina Carpenter, new music called Bring Your Love, played with Roger Sanchez, and Another Chance.
0: Oh, I'd rather take a bath with Ainsley Harriet.
1: Beautiful.
0: Oh, I was going to say I'd like to take a bath with Madonna and Sabrina Carpenter, but that sounds really weird.
1: Be a better option. Yeah. I'm pretty sure
0: of it. I'm sure it won't be for
1: sure
0: a lot of people.
1: Lots of people would sooner do that.
2: Are you ready?
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1: First of all, before we get into our topic, which is going to be very fun indeed, we need you to dig deep when we do this topic into the naughty little corners of your soul.
0: Yeah.
1: Because they will be in there. It's just whether you're prepared to share them with us.
0: Yeah.
1: You can be anonymous if you like.
0: You can be, but we just want you to share a bit of goss, don't we?
1: Yeah, we want the real goss. It can be years and years ago.
0: Yeah.
1: I mean, like, really years ago. Before you were with your partner.
0: Oh, of course,
1: obviously.
0: Yeah. And you could be sat there going, oh, I can't believe I'm telling someone this.
1: Before we get into that, I want you to tell us all about Platinum Windows.
0: 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You'll get a bit of dizzy as
1: well. Bit of extra dizzy if you mention the Brekkie Butler. Right, topic for Tuesday. This is something that we spoke about on the show a little while back, because when you came back from Benidorm, you revealed that you'd had a little secret snog. It was no more than that. It was just a snog with Cameron from Coventry.
0: I can't believe you. Out of all the things you forget, I can't believe you remember
1: well,
0: that.
1: Well, there's a rhythm to it, isn't there?
0: All right, Cameron from Coventry.
1: Yeah. He was 37?
0: Eight.
1: 38.
0: Yeah.
1: And he was from Coventry. His name was Cameron. And you were in Benidorm, a little bit worse for wear, a little bit drunk, kind of drunken snog.
0: Yeah, just before
1: How long would you say the kiss? Was it a held kiss for a little bit?
0: Oh, God, not really.
1: Oh, come on. It wasn't a peck. It wasn't a ta-ra.
0: There was no tongues. I remember that much.
1: But it was more than a ta-ra.
0: It was like a proper snog. But
1: it was
0: like
1: a snog then.
0: Well,
1: it was
0: not a
1: tonguey
0: snog.
1: Not a tongue, not, no.
0: No, okay. Nothing like that.
1: Just a snog.
0: Just a snog. It was like kind of, right, nice to meet you, mate. And I just went to sort of, because I'm quite like friendly like that. Went and he went in for the kiss.
1: So he turned,
0: Yeah, and I was a bit like, whoa.
1: Whoa, there you
0: go. Didn't expect that, mate.
1: Slow it down, Cameron.
0: Hang yourself up there, lad.
1: Hey, Cameron, back you off.
0: Oh, no.
1: You're 38, you're a bit young.
0: Yeah, and a bit old.
1: So what I'm asking everyone this morning, come on. I mean, you might be in the car with your partner and neither of you just want to say anything. Come on, dig deep. It's us.
0: Yeah.
1: It's only us. You can tell us.
0: Tell us about your cheeky little snogs that you've had.
1: You don't even have to go into any more detail. It could have just been a snog. Just a little kiss at a Christmas party.
0: Oh,
1: it could be a little snog on holiday. You had a little, remember, and your mate's in the car now saying to you, hey, remember that lad, that fit lad, when we went to Tenerife?
0: Yeah, remember
1: And
0: him.
1: You snogged him, remember, on way home. You'd had a little bit too much.
0: I love fact that talk like this.
1: I don't know either from Wigan.
0: No, I don't either. Or St. Helens or anything like that. But yeah, there's got to be. Come on, dish the goss.
1: Come on, we really want you to dig deep. We're on about secret snogs.
0: Come
1: what are we on about?
0: Secret snogs.
1: Living Joy and Dreamer, 1994 was the year. It's 8:15. Good morning. Lee and Simo delivering your Brekkie Butler live and local. And as always, it's with Say It With. Good morning.

0: It does. Vincent Vega says, I haven't had secret snogs, but I could dish the dirt on some of the lads.
1: Oh, you can't
0: that's
1: start
0: well
1: all
0: tight, that.
1: Listen, I haven't had any secret snogs, yeah. But I can tell you loads who have.
0: Oh, yeah,
1: I'll
0: come
1: pack
0: on.
1: It in.
0: Dish the dirt on him, any of his mates. This is good from Paul. This is proper recent gossip, this.
1: Oh, listen, this yeah. one amazes me, you know.
0: Yeah.
1: I'm amazed, right? Now, I don't know what you were like, but I can only talk for me. Yeah. In my younger whippersnapper years, when I'd be going out, or maybe I was out like... You know, when you're 18, 19, 20, 21, 22, going out, like clubbing. Like, if I thought, or if it was in work and maybe there was a girl in work, or I literally needed like a letter of consent off a mum, a mate, everyone to say, listen, she definitely fancies you.
0: Yeah.
1: If you actually go in for a snog, it's on.
0: It's on.
1: Don't worry.
0: You wouldn't
1: because if,
0: like...
1: oh, I was an absolute fart.
0: Really? Because it's like the way you are. You
1: honest
0: think
1: to God,
0: go
1: I needed,
0: in.
1: Or mate, to say, she fancies you, mate, just go. And I'd go, oh, nah, she doesn't, you know.
0: Aww.
1: Honestly, I'd need letters and everything off the mum, the Pope. Lord Jesus above us.
0: Was it just right into the knockback?
1: Yeah, it must have been.
0: Yeah,
1: but like Paul being on, my secret snog was last month, so this is recent.
0: This is unbelievable.
1: We had a works day in Manchester at the NatWest office, and there was a girl in there called Polly. She was dead fit, ended up getting on well with it, and we had a snog at the works conference.
0: Oh,
1: what's going on here?
0: Now that's like good moving that by him, isn't it?
1: I tell you what, but I have mates like that. I have mates that were 100% not as good looking as me. That's the kindest way I can put it.
0: I know.
1: I don't want to name them.
0: Yeah.
1: Right. I could do, and everyone would know them.
0: Yeah.
1: I have mates that were like, and you should have seen because they had no filter. They weren't bothered. They'd go and ask, they'd get knocked back. They'd ask again. They'd ask again. They'd keep asking.
0: Do you think it's a confidence thing?
1: They cop off with proper tens, and I was like, what? And I'm good. Here's me in the lobster pot. I'm in the lobster pot with chili sauce all over it on my own. On the phone to me mate, who's like,
0: off.
1: Oh, yeah, I'm just heading up to the hotel. I'm like, oh, Sam, go on. Let me know when tomorrow. I'm just getting this kebab.
0: Oh,
1: pathetic.
0: I feel a bit sorry for you here, you know. Oh, my God. I've just got visions of you on your own getting a knockback all the time. Oh. Andy on the Delta said, back in the day, I used to drink in the Blue Angel.
1: Oh, come on.
0: Above. One night, ended up leaving with a girl called Sue. We had a cheeky kiss, and then we woke up in a skip.
1: In a skip? I'll tell you what, I've had a...
0: You've done that as well.
1: I thought I'd had a good innings.
0: Yeah,
1: what, we've missing out on loads of stuff being used, Simo.
0: We definitely
1: have. NatWest conferences, in the back of a skip.
0: Oh,
1: Andy's, Andy's been on. He said we should start a petition to bring back club necking.
0: It was great club necking, wasn't it? It was good. Used to be the top floor in Palm Court and South Point. You can go and neck up there and know in a bit. And do a lot
1: like
0: worse.
1: A, little dip, a certain like bespoke area.
0: Yeah,
1: club neckers only. You let you go in that area and just... Neck the gob off someone.
0: Neck the gob. No wonder you didn't, Paul. Do you want to neck the gob off me, girl? Like something I'd say. But we've had the best thing ever. We've had the best one, haven't we?
1: Honestly, I'm going to play you. Belters Only. Featuring Jazzy and Don't Stop Just Yet.
0: Oh, God.
1: And then I'm going to share. We're going to ring someone up who's got the most brilliant story to tell you. 8:25 in the man breakfast.

0: It just makes some of the songs more exciting if you just lean into a slightly Wigan accent.
1: At all.
0: Don't stop just yet. You got the world looking in. Tip window. Something wrong with us, honestly. Seriously.
1: We're getting worse. The Brekkie Butler.
0: You just got to hope that the listeners are as immature as us.
1: I know, yeah. Because
0: hopefully, because if you're not, you're turning over.
1: Well, you're not listening to this if you're highbrow. If you read The Guardian, you're not listening to us,
0: not really, no. No, to be honest, no. Our topic this morning with Platinum Windows is about sneaky little snogs after Simo went to Benidorm and copped off with Cameron from Coventry. He was 38.
1: Yeah.
0: She had a sneaky snog. No tongues.
1: No,
0: it was an extended kiss. It wasn't a see you kiss.
1: No.
0: It was an extended held kiss.
1: Yeah.
0: It could have been in the snogging corner, couldn't it?
1: Definitely. Closest I've been to a snog in 4 years.
0: Right. Yeah. So we're asking you for your sneaky snogs this morning. We've had so many.
1: We have.
0: We've had people going on wakes, conferences.
1: People ending up in skips.
0: Lisa's been on. Listen to this. This is a nice one.
1: Yeah.
0: This is a really lovely one. Lisa says, Lee, on Saturday night, I seen my boyfriend from when I was 15. I am now 48. Let's just say butterflies are still there. I end up kissing the face off him outside Wetherspoons, and we're going on a date tomorrow.
1: Oh, you'll have to let us know how that goes, Lisa.
0: She's seen her first boyfriend from when she was 15.
1: Oh, my God.
0: On Saturday, just gone.
1: Yeah.
0: She's 48 now, and all the butterflies were still there. She ends up snogging him outside Wetherspoons. I mean, you can't get more romantic than that.
1: Oh, no, that's dead romantic weather.
0: And they're going on a date tomorrow.
1: I want to know. You've got to let us know on Thursday how that goes, Lisa.
0: Oh,
1: she'll get more than a snog.
0: Yeah, I wonder if they're going back to Wetherspoons. Or Burger King.
1: Oh, yeah, or Wimpy.
0: Let us know how it goes, Lise.
1: Come on.
0: We've been talking about little dodgy snogs, right, that you might have had in strange situations.
1: I can't deal with this.
0: We've got a cracker. Now, should we ring Jackie?
1: Come on, let's ring her.
0: I hope she answers too.
1: So do I.
2: Hello.
0: Good morning, Jackie, you gorgeous cockly prawny thing. How are you?
2: Hi, hello, I'm all right. How are you?
0: We're okay.
2: Get prawns.
1: Something a bit fishy about this story, Jackie.
2: Honestly.
0: So listen, we are talking this morning for our topic about little secret snogs that you may have had. We've asked people to get in touch. We've got loads to read out, but yours one has tickled us. I was only talking about this fella the other day.
1: We
0: used to come round the pubs with that tray on. Right. And he'd have all his the cockles and the mussels and the prawns.
1: Yeah.
0: Because we used to say to him, have you got any mussels, mate?
1: Yeah.
0: And he'd go, yeah. I'd say, do us a favour, pass us that chair. But you've ended up having a snog with him, Jackie. Tell me what happened.
2: Oh, I had a snog. So I was waiting for him because that was like the highlight of the night. We were waiting for the cockle man. And my life was.
0: So, Jackie, could you say you were out and you were waiting for a little bit of cockle?
2: This is it. I was waiting for the cockle man to turn up. And he come round, and anyway, we got chatting, and then he's like, I'll come back, because I had no cash. I'll come back and get I had to go to the cash machine. I'll come back and get your cash in a bit. Didn't take the cash, but didn't upgrade me to prawns either. It's still stuck with the cockles and the kids.
0: Jackie's paying him in kind for the cockles.
1: Say, she got a bit of cockle and muscles, didn't she?
0: Yes, she did, yeah.
1: Jackie. Absolutely brilliant.
0: Listen, Jackie, you've made our morning. Listen.
2: Good.
0: Have a lovely day.
2: Oh, you too. Take care.
0: Ta-da, love. Bye.

0: Smoking Jack Hill on the remix of Into the Groove. Played Your Belters Only featuring Jazzy. Played Your Mary J. Live and Joy. So many amazing tunes on a Tuesday morning, 8:34. You're live in the studio with myself and Simo. And as always, it's the most immature breakfast show you will ever land on. Whether you stick with us or not, I'm not sure.
1: Please do, because you never know what's going to happen next.
0: We've been talking this morning about sneaky snogs from years ago, maybe, or even we've had quite recent ones in, haven't we?
1: Yeah, we have someone the other
0: just
1: week.
0: Just nights out, maybe, or situations where you've ended up having a sneaky snog with someone. Mm. Maybe a drunken snog, could it be a holiday snog? We don't know, but we've had so many people, haven't we? Because I've just read one out then from a girl called Lisa.
1: Yeah.
0: And what we read out was, on Saturday night, I seen my first boyfriend when I was 15. I'm now 48. There was loads of butterflies there. Ended up snogging him outside Wetherspoons, and we're going on a date tomorrow. Yeah. Then another Lisa's just messaged in and said, hiya, just to let you know, my name's Lisa. I'm also 48, and my husband's just texted me asking me if I'm doing anything tomorrow night.
1: Oh, my God.
0: He must have thought he mentioned him.
1: That's absolutely...
0: What about Lauren?
1: Oh, God, yeah. This is quite nice, this. She said, I snogged my now husband while I was 15, getting drunk in parks like you did back in the day. She said, I didn't see him again until I was 19 in cream. And now we're married 11 years later. It started as a snog.
0: Yeah, just shows you them little snogs have led to lots of love, haven't they?
1: I love a bit of necking, though. It's good, isn't it? Do you know what I mean?
0: Bit of Benidorm necking.
1: Yeah, it's nice, a little bit of a snog, isn't it?
0: Is there no way we could get Cameron on the
1: phone?
0: No,
1: there's absolutely no
0: way. There's loads of people saying, Lee, I keep waiting for you to put Cameron from Coventry on the phone.
1: You'll be waiting.
0: There's got to be a way.
1: There's not
0: you,
1: a way.
0: You know what? How many times have you left your phone as well?
1: Yeah, you replied to messages on my phone and everything the other day and I didn't even know.
0: She went to the toilet and I grabbed the phone and I just went to the top WhatsApp and just replied.
1: See, as you're on the M62, that's down at the Rocket, that's really struggled again this morning. Seems to be loads busier than normal. Also, you're on Dunningsbridge Road, that's going down towards Switch Island. That's struggled most of the morning from early doors, actually. Still got the closures as well on Oriel Road in Bootle, which is again making things especially busy. Services still remain suspended on Mersey Ferries. Also on Transport for Wales as well, you've got services at a standstill between Wrexham General and Chester. So do just watch out for that one as well. Any updates at all on the roads, get in touch and let me know.
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0: Into Man Breakfast, 8:45. Good morning. You're locked in to the Brekkie Butler. It's all with Say It With. Hi to all the girls down there, and thank you for looking after me with the beautiful eternity diamond ring that they sorted for me, for me missus.
1: Stunning, wasn't it? And I think that's the thing. A lot of people think of all the necklaces and stuff that they do, and they are sort of well within people's budget and stuff, but they do really bespoke things. Even your engagement rings, you can go in and book an appointment with them, and they'll really look after you, can choose exactly what you want.
0: Extra dizzy as well if you mention the Brekkie Butler. Hi to the team in the Met Quarter. Thank you, girls.
2: The Brekkie Butler.
0: Tuesday morning, good morning. You're locked in, you're live with us. It's your local radio station, now with more listeners than ever before. Thank you to everyone who's locked in with us, waking up with the Brekkie Butler. It's National Limerick Day, so if you're with us nice and early, just after 7 o'clock, about 10 past 7, we do the Centre Time. We're here from 6, but just after 7, we do your national days. That weird guy in a field making up really weird national days.
1: does.
0: It's National Nurses Day today, so hi to all our beautiful nurses. It's also National Limerick Day. It's a day for limericks and rhymes.
1: Yes.
0: So off the back of that, we're going to play Alison Limerick.
1: Anyone would think we just threw this show
0: Any
1: together,
0: excuse.
1: Wouldn't they?
0: Yeah. But we thought we'd make a limerick up about each other, which is like a little rhyme, isn't it?
1: Isn't it, yeah.
0: So do you want to do yours first?
1: Okay. There once was a DJ named Lee at the 051 Wild and Free, with a beat drop so tight he'd own every night. The king of the Liverpool scene was he.
0: Oh, yeah! That was nice.
1: I like that.
0: That was nice. Right, I wrote one for you.
1: Go on.
0: There was a girl named Simo who glittered from forehead to stiletto. She had no luck with men, tried again and again, and they vanished like dust in a glitter.
1: It's very true, like.
0: There you go. National Limerick Day. And here she is.
1: Here she is.
0: Alison Limerick, Dancing Divas on the remix. And the Guilty Pleasure's up very soon indeed. Good morning.

0: The original diva, Alison Limerick. Where Love Lives, bringing back so many amazing memories. Reminds me of DJ James Barton. Of course, he went on to be the creator of Cream at Nation. And then the Quad in 90 and 91. And more the all-nighters James used to play. And he was responsible for a nightclub called The Underground, which was before the Quads and Park. And Adamski and Seal played there. And it was on Victoria Street in Liverpool. It's in like a dungeon.
1: Ooh.
0: And then he went, obviously, he was at the 051 once the Quads and Park closed. And then in 1992, towards the end, around October, he started Cream at Nation in Wolstenholme Square.
1: I love your knowledge. It blows me away.
0: Alison Limerick, Where Love Lives, was one of James Barton's biggest tunes when he was on the decks.
1: Love that.
0: Brilliant memories of Liverpool's nightlife. It's the guilty pleasure in about 4 minutes.
1: This morning's flown by.
0: Oh, it's flown by, isn't it?
1: Oh, flown by this morning.
0: It's where you get a chance to choose the ultimate guilty pleasure. Something that's a bit smelly, but you like it.
1: Yeah, I want to go dead cheesy today. Maybe a big cheesy ballad. What do you reckon?
0: Maybe.
1: Because we've been talking about, what about, you know, the ballads that, like, when you were power necking at 10 to 2, a big slowy. Yeah, let's do a slowy.
0: Someone was saying we want to bring back snogging, weren't they?
1: Yeah, it was Nicky Tomo, yeah. Bring back a bit of power neckings.
0: Power necking should be brought back into nightclubs, they were saying.
1: Come on.
0: So it used to be, in the days when you actually had to have a set of plums to chat a girl up, none of these sliding into DMs, none of these dating sites, you had to go, you know what? It's 5 to 2. Is Phyllis Nelson a move closer?
1: That's a good shout.
0: I'm
1: going to
0: go over to her and I'm going to tap her on the side and I'm going to hope she just turns and does a slowie with me.
1: Yeah.
0: And if she didn't, you had the walk of shame back to the boys.
1: All the lads
0: would be like, yeah! It was a big risk you had to take.
1: It was worse for a fella, to be fair, wasn't it?
0: Well, lots of the times, the girls were on the dance floor dancing with the mates.
1: Of course they were,
0: so you had to walk right round onto the dance floor and just tap one of them, and then they'd turn and turn back to the mate if it was a no.
1: Yeah.
0: I mean, lots of the youngsters listening will be like, what? Was that really a thing?
1: Yeah.
0: I'm not doing that.
1: Speaking to a human being, don't be daft.
0: So maybe our guilty pleasure this morning should be leaning in to the days of the slowie.
1: Yeah, come on, give us a slowie, come on.
0: I love this. Superfly and Love Struck. This is Stronger Than Before. Guilty pleasure next. It's your choice.

0: such an amazing tune and a brilliant remix. Taking the old riff from the big trance classic Café Del Mar. Superfly Love Struck featuring Cheyenne. It's called Stronger Than Before, and we love that at Enderman, don't we?
1: That was absolutely, that's one of my favourite songs of the year so far.
0: Yeah, I love
1: that. Really, really love it. And on another note, I do wish we could read Stewie's limerick out, but we can't. National... You've given us a laugh, Stewie, with
0: you'd
1: that.
0: You'd have. So there's loads of people on, we're talking about, like, our topic this morning was sneaky snogs. Yeah. We had so many funny ones in, from them little sneaky snogs on nights out, maybe works, dues, holidays, and just snogs, just that, just little necking sessions, and we've had so many. So our guilty pleasure this morning, we've asked you to choose it, leaning into the old nights of the slowies in nightclubs.
1: Yeah.
0: 10 to 2. Okay. The lights would go on and you'd go, oh, what have I done?
1: What have I done? Yeah. This is a look of horror.
0: So we've had quite a few, haven't we, people in saying, Glamadeiros, nothing's going to change my
1: shout,
0: love for you.
1: Yeah.
0: Mona to Dunners as well, who's in work on his birthday, boo.
1: Oh, boo.
0: I've got a brilliant reminisce rewind waiting for you. Belinda Carlisle, leave a light on for me.
1: Yeah, Laura says, what about Started With A Kiss? It was close, that, wasn't it? With
0: it was very close, but we've gone for Caroline's.
1: Yeah. This is a good one, this one.
0: This is a brilliant choice. It's a great song, and it's celebrating your sneaky snogs this morning when we all used to try and get someone up for a slowie.
2: It's the Guilty Pleasure with Chemist Aesthetics and Medispa.

0: red rice.
1: Is there nothing we can just let play?
2: No, we have to ruin
1: just
2: everything.
1: Spoil everything. Spoilers. Honestly.
2: Yeah.
1: Lisa say, says, I tell you what, people love that,
2: yeah,
1: didn't they?
2: Yeah, great song. Nobody puts baby in the corner. What a tune, Katie Capp says. Mine are
1: morning,
2: absolutely
1: Katie.
2: Loving it. Lindsay says, this is my first dance at my wedding. Happily divorced now, in brackets. Pauline loves it.
1: Listen, yes. Thanks to everyone who showed us loads of love this morning. It's been a super busy, super fun show. It's the only way to wake up. If you know an in-demand virgin, if you know a bracky bull of virgin, someone who doesn't listen, who needs to wake up and a nice big smile gets put on the face with all the banter and the tunes, give them a nudge. We're
2: on DAB,
1: open brackets when it works, and we're on Alexa too, and we're also on the app. You can listen to us wherever you want on our in-demand player.
2: I noticed you didn't close the brackets on it working.
1: Sorry. I've closed my brackets. The Reminisce Rewind is next. I have got a stomper of a mix. I'm in the mix for 30 minutes. Then you can choose the tunes. Nice.
2: That's nice, isn't it?
1: Do you like that?
2: I like that. Should we oh,
1: there it is.
2: It is. Derby Road and Bootle. That's been absolutely chocker this morning. That's looking a little bit easier. Also been heavy as well as you've been going through the Wallasey Tunnel. Does seem to ease off a little bit down at the end of the M62. And good news as well on the Mersey Ferries. Normal service resumed there. That was after an earlier technical problem at Liverpool. Also, you got delays of 25 minutes and some cancellations on Transport for Wales. So do just watch out for those affecting a lot of the Chester services. I'll be back with Scott. If, by the way, can I just mention, have a look at Scott Hughes' story about him sat in what looks like a toy car.
1: It doesn't look real.
2: It's one of the funniest things I've ever seen in my life. Honestly, it's brilliant.
1: He looks like a miniature person anyway, but
2: yeah, it's like life-size Scott. It's like a Lego figure.
1: It is a Lego figure.

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1: And here we go for your Reminisce Rewind. It's Mealy Bullet in the mix for 30 minutes. Do you want to mention?
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1: Hit me.
2: 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You are about to embark on a sonic journey like no other. 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The bass will be heavy, the drops deep. The beat will lift you. The bass will shake the very core of your soul. Once it begins, there will be more.

If you were in the field in 2025, you will have heard that intro. In the mix for you this morning, firing up the wheels of steel. And I'm interested to know where your dance floor is. Do you want a building site giving it large on the scaffold? Are you at your desk, secretly listening to the Reminisce Rewind and your toes are tapping? Maybe you've done the school run and it's a kitchen rave with your Alexa speaker throbbing away. Power walk. Maybe you're in the gym giving it beans. I'll give your workplace a nice big high five. There's already loads of people that are locked in with me this morning. Your Reminisce Rewind with I'm So Pretty is game on.

Get to see the Reminisce Rewind. And as always, it's Mealy Butler firing up the wheels of steel, going in the mix for 30 minutes. Turn Me On, Turn Me Out, Kathy Brown, with a nice big piano from Subliminal Cuts. Tunes. Morning, Lindsay. Morning to Fanatical Travel. They're in Mallorca this morning with the tunes slamming away. Steve Hughes, Lenny Ladd, Calvin, good morning. NS Card and Commercials in Cosby, Tesco, Mike Tunesley. Incredible mix. Matty T, Fab Home Improvements, all over the Northwest. And Gary Stanley, hi to you. Rob Critchlow, Lee, the power of the music, amazing anthems this morning. Morning to you, Rob.

Reminisce Rewind, playing you the lover who rocks you all night affair. That's one of my favourite ever vocals. I used to have the a cappella, which I used to play in the state back in 92 and 93. The vocal is by India. Lover Who Rocks You All Night, brand new mixes there, came out last year. Dutch Dan, good morning to you, Dutch. Robbie, Jake and the Dresser lads. Joey Shark, hi to you, the Oman Bargains football team. Hello to Annan as well. Listening in work. Morning Lee from Birkenhead, Stella Line. Steve and Steph, JFB's with us, Dan. And NS Car and Commercials in Kirby. Locked in the industrial estate, loving the tunes. Liam sat raving in the car in Mackie's. Loving the tunes. Hello to Tom, hello to Cassia and Tasha in St. Helens. Morning Lee, my 3-year-old Edmund are listening to you. Getting ready for the day ahead. Wish my mum and Nana Alison a happy 52nd birthday. Graham at Impact. Power walk, you're gonna hit a personal best, dear Lee. And Joe is bouncing in 30 degrees heat. With the tunes, the tunes, the tunes.

23 minutes past the hour of 9 a.m. Tuesday Tunes with Mealy Bull of the Reminisce Rewind. Who's looking forward to Reminisce this year? Have you got your tickets yet? Seriously, who's mega excited to be in the field? 12th of September, over 90% sold out. Our lineup comes out in around 10 days. And trust me, we've already announced quite a bit of it. Love Inc. is going to be there, Denny. The Clubheads. They're going to be in the Bounce Back Arena. Christine Blonde's going to be with us. Fergie, the legend. Been trying to get Fergie for years. He's going to be DJing on the Legends Arena outdoors. Gok Walt's going to be in that amazing Garland's Arena again. Brilliant last year. Venga Boys are back in the main arena. We've got so many more to add to that. Please don't leave it too late. ReminisceFestival.com to join us on the Saturday. Only about 10% of the tickets left.

in the 051. Getting a remix for 2026. Good morning to Steve in Aberdeen, listening on the app. Wigan Skimmer, as always, my loyal ravers, the Derby Lane Sandwich Bar, and my loyal raver, Tracy Fitz. Big squeeze, Tracy. Wally says, late, total bangers this morning. Barb Dwyer with us. Love that name. Hello, Barbie. Paul wants Lock and Low. Blow your mind. You can choose the tunes in 5 minutes. Jonesy and Jonesbrough Construction Crew on a roof in Buckley. Sarah, morning to you. Getting there through her gym session. Dunners. What a birthday mix this is, Lee. Steve says, Lee, this is an amazing mix. Shout to Steve-O and Soxy. At BS Timber and Building Supplies. And I to Jaden and Kelly. Locked into the tunes. Sonic. Hi, good morning to you, Raven Away to the Anthems. Phil's with us. Lying by the pool in the sunny roads, 25 degrees. Tunes.

Morning to Jaden and Kelly. Good morning. Big shout to Phil as well and Barb's lying around the pool. So many people locked in with us this morning. Good morning to Nat G. Tommy Pickle. What a banging rewind. Got my ticket for Reminiscently. We can't wait. Steve the Tyler. Good morning to you, mate. And Myers. Hiya to Ask as well. Big shout to Kelly's lads. Castles in the Sky remix, please, Lee. Morning, Liam. Loving the tunes. Good morning, Robbie. And so many people loving the mix this morning. That is me, done and dusted in the mix. You choose the tunes next. Gianco's with us. Wants a Wigan Pier anthem. Every Little Time tune. The Italian Stallion. The Giuseppe's got his tickets for Reminisce and Retrospective Festival. He's doing a double day. I like it. Big shout out to Mini Ravers.

0: 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And you get the chance. What was the one tune that you would choose?
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0: coming in by you, my loyal ravers. 9:39, the Reminisce Rewind is with I'm So Pretty. Big shout to the girls. So I think I'm right in saying next Friday we're going to be down at I'm So Pretty in store in Garston doing our radio show with the Looney Girls.
1: We certainly are. We're going to be down there with like Sadie, Laura and all of them. They've actually got right at the back of the shop if you go in. Not only have they got this fabulous hair wall like on the right hand side with every different shade, every different type of hair extensions you can have right at the back. There's a perfect place for the decks. It's going to be brilliant. And Sadie's a bit of an upcoming DJ as well. I reckon she might push you off in the Reminisce Rewind, you know.
0: Or maybe spin a few tunes.
1: Yeah, I reckon you might get a little bit of a cheeky elbow when she's going to take over. Yeah, I think so. Honestly, if you haven't checked them out, have a little look. I'm So Pretty. It's on their Instagram. Search it online. I have never seen, and I was like stroking the girls' hair when they came in. It's so natural and gorgeous, the hair. Doesn't matter what type you want, they will have it for you.
0: Put a little search in for I'm So Pretty. The official sponsors 20 to 10 on a Tuesday morning, and we're reliving the big nights. Carlos was on saying, Lee, any chance of System F and Cry? It's one of my absolute favourite tunes. It reminds me of so many amazing nights when we used to travel down to Wigan Pier to see Ben T and Mikey B and all the crew. Brilliant memories. Now, my loyal raver, Tracy Fitz.
1: Oh, God. A bit of a messy one with her the other week.
0: So she's been on asking for this tune.
1: Oh.
0: Not that one, though, because that's the wrong mix.
1: I was going to say that. Yeah, Tracy Fitz led me astray in Benidorm, can I just say. I was all ready to go home. She made me stay out, can you believe, Lee?
0: She did.
1: She was like, Simo, you've worked really hard tonight. Don't you dare go home. You stay out in Benidorm with me. And I was like, I can't like let our listeners down. I've got a lot to live up to here. I even sent you the videos to prove we were still out, didn't I, Lee? I'm sure it wasn't annoying at all.
0: Yeah, no,
1: I mean,
0: not
1: it was
0: really.
1: Probably like a 12 o'clock here, wasn't it? Me and Tracy on the lash.
0: I'm trying to...
1: What are you doing over there?
0: I'm trying to...
1: Hey, Sadie, you know when we come to I'm So Pretty, you can defo elbow him off the decks here. The whole desk's gone a bit weird though, hasn't it? I don't know what's happening with it.
0: It's our Tracy asking
1: it's
0: for
1: Tracy,
0: tunes.
1: Yeah. You're right now, Chase.
0: Tracy, you're okay now?
1: Yeah.
0: We're going to play your tunes. She was in Benidorm with you, wasn't she?
1: That's why everything's gone astray.
0: So to the beat, to the baseline, we are moving your waistline. Tracy's asked for Michelle Gale's Do You Know. It is a Full Attention remix that we used to play at Liverpool's Club 051. It's a brilliant memory of when myself and Dave Graham, we had Sexy Medicine 30 years ago. Can you believe?
1: Don't say that.
0: When me and Dave first launched our opening night at Club 051 in October 1996.
1: Oh my God.
0: 30 years.
1: That's unreal.
0: So we're doing a 30-year celebration this year. Fingers crossed it's going to be at the 051 for a Sexy Medicine reunion 30 years later.
1: That's crazy, that.
0: This was a tune we used to battle over. We'd fight over this every single Saturday night. Michelle Gale and Full Intention on the remix. Tune.

0: In 1997, we launched in 96, 30 years ago. Who was there? Who raved at Liverpool's Quadrant Park? Michelle Gale, Full Intentions. Mix of Do You Know for Tracy, you're choosing every single tune. Shezen Hills, looking forward to their 25th wedding anniversary. 26th of June, and I'll be DJing for you there. Halandi, good morning to you, my loyal raver. Tracy, loving that. Paddy wants Love Shy. Morning to Sarah, hiya to Mark. Congratulations to Bargain, Home and Bargain FC. Winning the FA Sunday Cup, well done to you. Good morning to Sarah Anderson, hi to you Sarah. Want to mention for the 13th of May for Tony Balshaw. He's the groundsman at the Hill Dickinson and he loves the show, hi to you. Lenny Ladd wants Jesse and Look At Me Now. Wendy's bouncing around in the front room to In Demand. Good morning to Lisa as well, who wants Lazard, Mario Picotto. What a tune that is. And I had to Mick and all of these new drivers who were covered in St. Helens, Wiscombe and Prescott, and they're tuned in. Now, we've had a tune request on the show this morning asking me and Simo, could you play Pizza Man? And that very naughty anthem by Cisco Kid. It was a huge tune in the 051. I'm going to glance at Simo and just say, Simo, should I risk playing this?
1: Absolutely, 100%.
0: Because we got asked for it before 8.
1: Yeah.
0: We felt like it might have been a little bit naughty for then.
1: Mm.
0: It's in the Reminisce Rewind. It says, Cisco Kid, Pizza Man, open brackets, the clean edit.
1: Well, if it's
0: closed
1: got,
0: brackets.
1: If it's got clean written on and they've closed the brackets, I'd go for it.
0: Ready?
1: Yeah, do it.
0: Who remembers this?
1: Love it.
0: Naughty, naughty.
1: Very naughty.

the Wheel to Steal. You choose the tunes and you never let me down, my early morning ravers. For the Reminisce Rewind, morning Mike. Hello to Mick and all the crew there who are locked in. And Johnny D's show tapping for Benidorm on Thursday. Good morning, Rach. She's only 20, but she's locked into the tunes. Hello to Joe, Uber Ian, and Stewie. Hi, good morning to Stewie as well. And big shout to Nathan, who are locked in with us for the tunes. Final tune request. Lee, any chance you can play that big BCD anthem to kickstart my Tuesday? It's Lucy and all the girls. We're tuned in Rainford. We're all in the office having a sneaky listen. Can you play Like a Dream?

0: To the beat, to the baseline, moving your waistline. Steve the Weaver's in the building. Steve, you gorgeous thing. How are you?
1: Oh, stop it. Thank you very much, mate. All the best for seeing you.
0: Thanks so much. Are you feeling a little bit better because you were out at the weekend, weren't you? A couple of tipples, game of footy.
1: Yeah, it was a long weekend, shall we say. But yeah, no, got through it, battled through it and all that.
0: Good lad.
2: Such a trooper, isn't it?
0: Isn't
2: it?
0: Yeah.
1: You know what I mean?
2: Survived the car journey with me. I mean, that's no mean feat, is it?
1: Well, I don't know who's going to survive that, like, but you know what I mean?
0: So, Steve DeWeave.
1: Yes.
0: Question of the day.
1: Big question of the day is, I want to know, what is something that still gives you nightmares?
2: Ooh. Probably having a sip of that matcha for the rest of my life. What a disgusting thing.
1: Well, I told you
2: thing that
1: them, the girl come and said.
2: It's not me, that's like drinking a plant.
0: It's nice, that was. You're a veggie.
2: That's disgusting.
1: I'm sure you've drank worse.
2: Probably.
0: Give us it again, Steve.
1: What is something that still gives you nightmares? Could be school, could be anything at all.
0: Yeah, I remember sitting down for me to do me O-levels. We did O-levels before GCSEs came in.
1: Showing his age now, yeah.
0: And I remember sitting down and looking at me test paper. And not, I nearly wanting to start to cry.
1: Oh,
2: don't say.
0: Honestly,
2: that makes
0: I
2: me
0: sat
2: sad
0: down
2: now.
0: To do. I think it might have been me geography O level, maybe. I was awful at geography, and I was sitting looking at the test paper, reading it, thinking I don't know any of this.
2: Oh, that makes me dead
1: literally
2: sad.
1: Literally, but crying.
0: But you know what? Guess what?
2: Yeah,
0: I failed.
1: Did you revise?
0: Yeah. I got an E.
2: Someone who
1: sat the last time.
0: Sign of things to come. The sign of things to come. And on that note, have a lovely week, everyone.
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0: Brunch Club with FS Trade. 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

That is Talk To You, and this is In The Man Radio Liverpool. Steve Weaver here with the Rudge Club with FS Trade. So come on then, how is your Tuesday treating you so far? Is it a terror or is it terrific? What is it? What are you up to? What are you not doing? Are you out and about with someone? Are you celebrating, commiserating? Whatever it is, I want you to get involved with me. 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And if you want the dreaded Stevie Squeeze, that is on offer.

Giannassou and Black Magic on Indymac Radio Liverpool. Right, let's get to shouts there. Let's see who's out and about. Hello to Calvin tuned in. Hiya to Getty and Scotty. Wants me to give a big Stevie squeeze to one of the lads, Monk, who's got a brand new job. Big, big, big, big Stevie squeeze to you, lad. Hello to Emma in Chester. She says, can you wish me hubby Rich a huge happy wedding anniversary today? We got married 12 years ago. Wow, well done for lasting it out. But a big hello to the two Riches in work right now in Rock Ferry. And hello to Carlos as well, who says, Steve, I've got to ask you a question. Are you slot in or slot out? Yeah, I think it's time. I think it's time to go. And let's get a new face, new voice in there. That's my kind of view. I mean, a lot's gone wrong on and off the pitch, which you can't do, but, you know, it's one of them. We'll see. We'll see. It can't get anywhere, surely. Right, listen, keep your messages coming. 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And drop me a message in the studio and we'll keep the tunes going.

0: It's Into My Radio. It is the Brunch Club with FS Trade. Let's get to some of your shouts, shall we? Hello to Owen, who says, give a shout out to Billy Mack and Banner. They are from SJB Bricklayers, who are working hard right now in the garden while it's raining. Fair play. Owen, you make sure you give them a load of biscuits and teas. All right, lad. Hello to JJ and Wayne as well. Wants to do a shout out for their mate Fishy. He needs a big Stevie squeeze because he's doing some plastering right now. All the best with that big Stevie squeeze to you, my mate. Right, coming up after the break, we are going to be debating you, me, everybody, and I'll tell you what, very soon indeed.
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That is My Lover, and that is Sunny Federa on In Demand Radio Liverpool. Coming up next, we are going to be debating you, me, everybody, to make a decision we will live with for the rest of our lives. I'll tell you what next.

0: Shawn Mendes and Nothing Holding Me Back on Indieman Radio. Right, let's do this.
1: Now, we bring an end to the argument and sort it once and for all. This is a Masturbate with Steve Weaver.
2: Yes, here we go. It is that time once again where we will make a decision that we will live with for the rest of our lives. I'm about to ask you which is better, and you need to tell me which side you are on and why. So today's debate topic is this. Which is better? Is it meat or is it fish? Which do you prefer? Do you prefer maybe a good breast, a chicken breast, a juicy steak? Or do you prefer those flippers, those prawns, those lobster? What is it for you? Get in touch right now. 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Which is better? Is it meat or is it fish? You decide.
1: This is a Masturbate

0: Now, we bring an end to the argument and sort it once and for all. This is a Masturbate with Steve Weaver.
1: Here we go then. Let's see what decision you have made. I asked you, which is better? Is it meat or is it fish? Let's see what you have decided. Hello to the Darby Lane Sandwich Bar. They says, do you ever need to ask? It's steak. Meat, meat, meat, meat, meat. Bev, surf and turf. You can't have both, Bev. Hello to Jay, who says, Steve the Weave, it's got to be all meat. Poultry, poultry, poultry. Hello to Michelle, who says, Steve, I love the sausages. I love the steak. Hello to Gav, who says, steak, steak, steak, steak, steak. Hello to Donna, who says, I love my chicken roast. So there you go. You have decided that meat is better than fish.
0: This is a Masturbate.

0: That is Tone Tonight, that is Dance Monkey, and this is In Demand Radio Liverpool. Steve Weaver here with the Brunch Club with FS Trade. 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

0: You are now live with the man, the myth, the all-round nice guy. Steve the Reeve, filling your brunch with big, tasty tracks. Where breakfast and lunch just aren't enough. Nothing is bite-sized on this show, including the presenter. From breakfast
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1: Here we go, hour number two. This is where we get to know each other that little bit better. And it's all done through my big question of the day, which you can find right now over on my personal Instagram at SteveTheWeaveID. Get over there, give us a follow, and get your answers in on the stories. But if you can't be bothered, don't worry. It's going to be in your ears in a few minutes.

That is one question, that is Clune, and this is Into My Radio Liverpool. Steve Weaver here, and this hour, it's where me and you get to know each other that little bit better with my big question of the day, which you can find right now over on Instagram at SteveTheWeaveID. Get involved over there right now, or if you can't be bothered, do not fear, it is going to be in your ears very soon indeed, and 100%, we'll all have an answer for it, but I'll keep the tunes going. This is Stardust, this is The Music Sounds Better With You.

0: That is a brand new one from Route 94, and that is Forget the Girl. Before that, we had a bit of Jazzy and Moth to a Flame. And now, I think it's about time to get the big one out, isn't it?
1: And now, it's time for you to drop everything. Open your ears and listen to something very, important. It's Steve Weaver's Big Question of the Day.
0: Here we go then. Time for me to get the big one out. And today's big question is this. I want to know, what is something that still gives you nightmares? What is something that still gives you nightmares? It could be something that happened to you as when you were younger. It could be something that happened to you when you work. It could be a drink. It could be a person. It could be anything. But I want to know, personally for you, what is something that still gives you nightmares? Get your answers into me right now. 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Get on there and drop us a message here. Or you can head over to Instagram, Steve the Weave ID, on me stories. Get your answers in. Today's big question of the day, I am asking you, what is something that still gives you nightmares? I want to know what? I want to know why.

0: Yeah, everyone's thinking of Jet 2 now, aren't we? Right, big question of the day is out there. I've asked you, what is something that still gives you nightmares? Maybe something that's happened in your job, maybe something that's happened when you've been out, maybe it's a drink, maybe it's a person, maybe it's something from your childhood, whatever it is, good or bad. I want to know, what is something that still gives you nightmares? Get your answers in and we'll do some next.
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is Paul Russell, and that is Party Out before our cabin crew and Start to Fall. It's Inbound Radio Liverpool. Steve Weaver here, and we're doing a big question of the day. I have asked you, what is something that still gives you nightmares? Let's get through the answers. Let's have a look over on Insta. All right, here we go. Hello to Laura, who says, Steve, something that still gives me nightmares is school. Yeah, I think we all had a few nightmares like that, didn't we? Hello to Kelly, who says, Steve, what gives me nightmares is having a hangover. We've got a child to look after the next day. Yeah, not the greatest, is it? It's not like you just lie in bed and not do nothing, no. And hello to Archie, who says, Steve, Mr. Blobby gives me nightmares. Blobby, that one. Right, I can't believe I've just done that, I apologise. Listen, keep your answers coming in for today's big question day. What is something that still gives you nightmares? What am I doing?

0: That is Michael Gray, and that is The Weeknd on In Demand Radio. A big hello to Alicia, who's off to Turkey on Monday to get her teeth done. Well, I hope you're going to New Look, and good luck. I wish you all the best, and I'm sure you're going to look bossy when you get back, my love. Right, here we go then. I think it's time to get your answers out.
1: And now it's time for your answers to the big question of the day.
0: So today's question, I asked you, what is something that still gives you nightmares? Let's get through these answers. Hello to Bri, who says, Steve, answer to your question, something that gives me nightmares is supervisor in work for many years has picked on him. Oh, mate, come here. Big, big, big Stevie squeeze to you. Hello to Nikki, who says, Steve, something that gives you nightmares and I wake up in cold sweats is my 80s perm from many, many years ago. Hello to Alex, who says, Steve, something that gives me nightmares is Arnie Slot still being in charge next season. Yeah, could be one of them, mate, could be one of them. And hello to Gemma, who says, hey, Steve, something that gives me nightmares is not getting a Stevie squeeze or not listening to In Demand Radio. Well, let me make sure you get your Stevie squeeze. Big, big, big Stevie squeeze to you, Gemma. Just don't turn the radio off.

That is Prosper, that is Love Songs, and this is Into My Radio. It is the Brunch Club with me, Steve Weaver. Now, I'm doing it with the guys at FS Trade. A big shout out to all the crew based in Heighton, a local business that know everything there is to know when it comes to plastering, when it comes to drywalling. These guys, I mean, most things in building, these guys can get you sorted completely. What you need, all the gear, and they've got all the ideas as well. You can check them out right now at FS Trade, or you can give them a call on 0151 363 1677. 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

0: That is Shaboozy, and that is Born to Die on In Demand Radio Liverpool. Right, coming up next, I actually haven't got a clue, because as you should know by now, you're choosing it.
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0: 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You are now live with the man, the myth, the all-round nice guy. Steve the Reeve, filling your brunch with big, tasty tracks. Where breakfast and lunch just aren't enough. Nothing is bite-sized on this show, including the presenter. 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

Tiny Temper and Written in the Stars, playing that one for Thomas and Alex. Tune in today while in work, hoping for an early finish. Well, fingers crossed for you boys, all right? That's all I'll say. Right, so this is the hour where you take control of the station, the music, and my gob with your mentions and shout outs. So get as many as we can in right now. 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He says, Steve, can you please play Martin Solveig? Hello, play it for me, Mrs. Lindsay, and give it a big Stevie squeeze. No worries, mate. Lindsay, big, big, big, big, big Stevie squeeze to you. And hello.

Jason Derulo and Want You to Want Me playing out off of Tony today. It's Steve with you of the Brunch Club with FS Trade. And coming up after a bit of Robin-esque, going to play it for Lee, we are going to be doing the indie anthem. So now is the time to get your shout in for this. So an indie, a rock, guitar-based track, maybe from your favourite band, maybe from a festival, maybe it's just a song that means something special to you. Whatever your reason, get your indie tracks in and we pick one up the hat next.

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1: Here we go then. Let's see what is in the hat for today's Indie Anthem. Hello to the Wicked Skimmer. Wants a bit of the Verve. Baz wants a bit of James and Sit Down. Claire wants Oasis. Jenko wants a bit of Sally Cinnamon. Jonesy wants Blair Country House. Michelle wants the Killers Human. Biscuit Bob wants a bit of Razor Light and Golden Touch. There we go. Right. Right, coming out for the Indie Anthem today, it is... Oh, it is the Killers. It is Human on In Demand Radio.

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1: Fedi LeGrand, put your hands up on Interbound Radio. Play number for Claire today. You got around about 20, 25 minutes to go to get your mentions, shout outs, and requests in before we hand over to Jack Hellier, who I'll be speaking to very soon indeed. Now, something I need to say, which we are so, so happy to be a part of, with Merseyside Police and Operation Halo. This because we want everybody to feel safe, certainly when they're out in town. That's why there's so many amazing things going on with Operation Halo, and these guys can help you. There's loads of guys out there, whether it's door staff, bar managers, taxi marshals. They are there to help vulnerable people and to try and stop any situations that, you know, aren't right, aren't what should be happening. And there's also Halo points now in town, dotted around town. You can't miss them. The bright colours, I believe the yellow or an orangey yellow. You cannot miss them, and they take you right through to a person you can speak to if you ever see anything or you feel like you need to speak to someone with something that's going on in town. This is an amazing, amazing thing. So Operation Halo, it's all about all of us when we go out feeling safe and having a good, good night and good time without any idiots or any trouble as well, because nobody wants that at the end of the day. So yeah, we are made up to be a part of Operation Halo.

0: Yes, they're playing Milk Inc. and Walk on Water, playing that one for Stewie today. It's Steve Weaver here with the Brunch Club with FS Trade, and the man opposite me is going to take over from me with spiky.
1: What happened there?
0: I was thinking, I don't know whether he's got floppy ear or spiky ear, a bit of both.
1: Yes.
0: Yeah. How are we?
1: I'm good. How are you?
0: I'm not too bad. How are you for the Tuesday?
1: I'm not happy with the weather. What's going on here?
0: Well, last time I went out the studio, I saw rain, but now looking out there, it looks like there's a tiny bit of sun coming.
1: Oh, go wet. I'll get my legs out.
0: You've already got them out.
1: I'll get them out more.
0: Oh, no.
1: Get arrested.
0: No, you don't want short shorts.
1: Get done for that, don't you?
0: Yeah, no. I know it's cold, but it's not that cold.
1: I know, yeah. I can't blame it on the weather.
0: The cold.
1: Yeah. The cold.
0: Jack Elliott, what's up?
2: How are you?
0: What?
2: How are you?
0: Yeah, I'm all right.
1: Oh, you twitched then as well?
0: No.
1: There was a twitch. You went, I'm all right, and then you twitched.
0: Well, I'm starving. I need my food. That's what I need. Yeah,
1: you know
0: what I mean?
1: Do you go twitchy when you're hungry?
0: Yeah, you don't get this size out. You know, got to stick a load in. Anyway, Jack Elliott, what's on your show?
1: We got rid of this. Give us your DJ. It's a bit of radio rantics. Yeah. Go on. Roomy day. That's it. You take pleasure out of that.
0: I don't get much pleasure. Going downhill very well. Anyway, Jack Elliott, do you have a question for me?
1: Yeah, is there anything like from your childhood that you'd like to bring back, like food maybe or a drink? What are you laughing at?
0: Oh, none. Anything I'd like to? Oh,
1: anything
0: you've
1: I used to have?
0: Me,
1: like yeah. Anything you used to eat, drink?
0: Oh, that doesn't exist anymore.
1: Yeah.
0: You've
1: it's like mine's like the original Sunny D.
0: Wow, you've literally just read my mind. Yeah. I was going to say Sunny D, but apparently they had too much chemicals in them and all
1: you
0: that.
1: You could run
0: they?
1: For days on that. That was keep you up for
0: D's,
1: weeks. That.
0: Yeah, I can see what it is, but I can't remember what the name of it is.
1: Was it a drink?
0: Yeah, is it Umbongo still going?
1: What?
0: Umbongo, they drink it in the jungle.
1: Umbongo,
0: you've never. Oh, wow, here we go, ladies and gents. This is why Jack Elliott, who was about 12, has never heard of Umbongo.
1: Is it a carton drink?
0: It is a carton drink,
1: it's
0: yes.
1: It's juice. Made by Nestle.
0: And they drink it in the jungle.
1: Let me see if it's still going.
0: You used to have an advert.
1: Umbongo.
0: I'm sure someone out there will know if Umbongo's still going. It's probably.
1: Probably
0: got too much sugar in it now. Kids aren't allowed it.
1: Oh, no, still there.
0: Where?
1: Amazon.
0: Oh, yeah. So
1: Umbongo tropical juice, 16 quid for a crate.
0: I was going to say 20 million quid to get one.
1: That's not bad.
0: No, well, I'm not
1: going
0: paying
1: to get you some.
0: Go on, treat me.
1: In Iceland, there's other food shops available. Yeah. You can apparently buy them, and in Tesco as well.
0: Iceland, I'm on the way. Right, Jack Elliott's
1: where
0: up next.
1: Go.
0: Might work for two things then. There we go. Jack Elliott's up next.

playing out one for KSD today, and that is me just about done dusting out of it. Thank you to everybody who's got involved. Apparently, Umbongo, it is still alive. Zoe, thank you very much. Apparently, she's had some recently. You could have got me some, girl, in the Tesco. And hello to the artist as well, who's had apparently Umbongo sweets, which you can get at Home of Bargains. Right, I know where I'm going then. Round trip. Right, listen, thank you to everybody as per usual. I'll be back here tomorrow. Jack Hellier is here for the rest of the afternoon. Ta-ra!

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bit of CeeLo Green right there. That's Forget You. Before that's Marshmello with Where We Go. You are listening to In Demand Radio. It's Tuesday, quite a miserable-ish Tuesday, but you know what? That's all gonna change because Afternoons is here to save the day with Perfect Getaways. Let me know what tunes you want to hear today. Get involved on the In Demand player. And of course, the second riddle of the week is coming up very soon. But

Maxwell, Steve Angelo, Sebastian Ingrosso, Layback Luke, just a few famous names on that. That has Leave the World Behind Before. That's Degrees of Motion with Shine On. You are listening to In The Man Radio. Look to Jenko, who says, can you tell my wife Charlotte, who's listening, that I love her more than chocolate? That is a very big statement to make there, Jenko. Very big statement. I hope that you love chocolate a lot. Hello to Calvin, who says, can I please have a bit of Alesso, please? I'll get that on for you very soon. And hello to Jeff. And if this is the same Jeff who gets involved with doing this, I've got to be careful because I've not read this message already. He says, can you do a shout out to my grumpy employer, Baz? He's always whining at me, but I'll let him off today as it's his birthday. Can you please put on his favourite song too, which is Barbie Girl? That's asking a lot there, like... bit of Barbie Girl on a Tuesday. See what I could do. But right now, it's Alex Warren. This is Fever Dream. Coming up just a minute, we're doing it. Riddle.

0: Jack Hellier's Riddle Me This with Wirral Vans.
1: Yes, it's that time of the show already. It's time for a bit of Riddle Me This. We're

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And maybe if they haven't got what you actually want, just drop them a little message and they'll sort it for you. Have a little look on the website, wirralvans.co.uk. Their number's 0151 332 9008, or give them a little follow on social media at wirralvans. And make sure you mention In-Demand Radio if you speak to them, because they'll sort you out. They'll treat you like family. So it's time for It Told Me This. And today's one's going to be a bit of a difficult one for me, so let me get ready for this. So the riddle is, if all wibbles are criggles, or borkins are crumblins, no, hoggles are borkins, and all criggles are borkins, is it true that all borkins are criggles? You see what I mean? That what's going on here? What are these words? I'll read it out. I'm going to read it out two more times for you, because you need it more than twice today. If all wibbles are criggles and all borkins are quumblins, no, hoggles are borkins and all criggles are borkins, is it true that all borkins are criggles? To be fair, it's like a 50-50 this, isn't it? So if all wibbles are criggles, or borkins are quibblins, no, hoggles are borkins and all criggles are borkins, is it true that all borkins are criggles? If you think you know the answer, get involved on the In-Demand Player. But if you think about it, you've got a 50-50 chance of getting it right. Anyway, Kristen Blonde now, Love Shy. What a weird riddle this is today. What's going on?

0: Tristan Blondes. That is Love Shy here on In The Man Radio. Now, today's riddle, it's hard work. It's really hard work. It's 50-50 chance of getting it right, though. So, a lot of people who've messaged in twice, sorry, just the bins are getting emptied. Well, you know, we're on the radio. You know, it's very professional around here In The Man Radio. Just if you want to do a bit of drilling, if you want. Okay. So anyway, we're in the very important riddle me this, where you need utter silence and respect. So the riddle today is, if all wibbles are criggles and all balkins are quibblins, no hoggles are balkins and all criggles are balkins, is it true that all balkins are criggles? If you think you know the answer, get involved in the in-demand player. I've just worked out, I can't really name and shame it because it's a 50-50 chance, but I'm going to anyway because it's the hard work. Derby Lane Sandwich Bar, I've got involved twice. One of their answers is wrong. Mike, you're going to have to message in a lot earlier in the day to try and trick me with that one, mate. So you're incorrect. Let's find out what Mike's actually called. He goes under the name of Uber Aaron. So Uber Aaron, yellow card there for you, my mate. You're going to have to try a lot harder with that. Wigan Skimmer, incorrect. Neil just says he's lost, so am I. Jane and Mike says, haven't got a clue. Chemcare Clowns have put yes and no. Jane and Mike, unfortunately incorrect. Sean the Pastor, that is incorrect. So I'm going to read it out one more time for you. If all wibbles are criggles, all balkins are quibblins, no hoggles are balkins, and all criggles are balkins, is it true that all balkins are criggles? Yep, you get that. If you think you know the right answer, get involved on the in-demand player.
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0: Kings of Tomorrow. That is finally before that was Cher with Believe. I'm sorry about today's riddle. To be fair, people have worked out today's riddle though. Staff have come into the office and actually worked it out.
1: Jag Hellier's Riddle Me This with Wirral Vans.
0: Not all the staff though. Not all the staff have got that capability. So the riddle today was, if all wibbles are criggles and all balkins are quibblins, no hoggles are balkins and all criggles are balkins, is it true that all balkins are criggles? Yeah, that was today's riddle. So let's see who got it right today. In what order? Darbling Sandwich Bar came first, but technically they did send the wrong answer first, but we're just going to let them off with that. Clever, just the messaging. Both Parcel Sean have gone with the correct answer there in second place, and in third place it's the Encore group. They are the top three today. Then well done to Jenko and well done to Timbo Spice, and that is it. Loads of people have just messaged in saying they're not even going to attempt it today, that they're having issues with it, and Jeff's talking about his wife again, which we have to avoid. So the riddle is, if all wibbles are criggles, or balkins are quibblins, no hoggles are balkins, and all criggles are balkins, is it true that all balkins are criggles? The answer was no. We are never having a riddle like that again. Never. Anyway, live and enjoy now. This is Dreamer.

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You are listening to In Demand Radio. It's Afternoons with Perfect Getaways. Hopefully you are having a fantastic day today. Now, if you're not, you're in a bit of a mood, you're in a bit of a grump today, you got something to moan about, well, we've got the perfect thing for you. A little bit of radio rantics, so we can have a little moan, a little rant, so get involved in the In Demand player, and I'll be going through them in just a minute. But right now, it's Sam Harper, and this is I Feel the Love here on In Demand.

There, Call On Me. Apparently Weaver still has the videotape for that. Before that was Gala, Freed From Desire. You're listening to In Demand Radio, and it's time for a bit of radio rantic, so let's get into it. Hello to Mike, who wants to have a little complaint about his neighbour that loves leaving bird food absolutely everywhere, and he swears down that if any rats appear in his garden, he's going to do something to them bird boxes. Okay, well, hopefully nothing like that happens, do you know what I mean? Hopefully, because I'm sure there's some sort of arrestable

fans probably going on there. Hello to Scotty, who wants to have a little rant on a Tuesday about the state of football at the minute. Apparently he watched it yesterday. I think he's talking about the offside in the Tottenham Leeds game. And he's talking about the animation bit, where the animation doesn't match the actual like video footage. It is weird, isn't it? It's a bit dodgy, but let's not get into that, eh? And lastly, hello to Jeff. He says that his other half loves to have a moan whenever he's in a good mood. That's not good. And if your other half hears this, I'm sure they're going to moan about that as well. Anyway, Avicii, it's Chic Bromance here on In The Man Radio. I've been

0: Christian Davies and the Reminisce Classical Orchestra. That is Offshore. Before that was Jazzy with No Bad Vibes. 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I'll be telling you all about them in just a minute, so do not go anywhere.
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1: 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Get in touch with them now. Make sure you mention In Demand Radio as well. Make sure you say that we sent you. And you know what I need from you though? Some digits, between 2 and 6 digits on a Tuesday. Get involved on the In Demand Play and hopefully we'll have an absolute belter in a minute. Right now though, it's

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1: So then, shall we find out what it is today? Also, I looked at Johnny, says, Jack, did you say meter instead of mitre? Yeah, mite off. I feel like as soon as I said that, I went, oops, a daisy. But anyway, let's hope today's track's a bit better than my pronunciation, eh? So let's see who's got involved with today's Give Us the Digits. Hello to Sandman, hello to Amy, hello to the Wigan Skimmer, hello to Chris, hello to Tanya, hello to Claire, hello to Andy, hello to Scott, who's currently sitting on workboard, and also hello to Jane as well, who've all sent in their digits today. Now, the system has gone with the Wigan Skimmer's number, which is 120526, which is 120526, which is today's date. So, Wigan Skimmer, good luck to you.
0: Jack Hellier's Riddle Me This.
1: Wait there, that is the wrong thing. That is Riddle Me This, and the track won't play now. So what we're going to have to do is I'm going to have to awkwardly talk for a minute, and let's see if I can type it in one more time. We've never had this issue before, have we? So let's just have a little look. You know what we're going to have to do? We're going to have to do it after the ad break. So wait a second and you'll find out all what it'll be. 120526.
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0: But we did have to test it, which means I do know what the song is today. So we are still going with the Wigan Skimmers number, which is 120526. So let's find out what it's gonna be. 120526. So like I said, we tested it, so I know what it is, which is unusual. But you don't, so let's see. So that's why you could, I think you could tell from my voice, so I was like, you're gonna like it. It's Disco Girls, I Want Your Love. On a Tuesday.

that as somebody told me before. That was a bit of Todd Terry with something going on. You're listening to In The Man Radio. It's Afternoons of the Perfect Getaways. And if you're after a holiday, and I feel like we're all due a nice little holiday, you need to book it with the right people. You know, the right people. And that is Perfect Getaways. They aren't just another website. They're a local family-owned business. Now, if you've been listening to the show, you know that they've got shops absolutely everywhere. St. John's, Liverpool, Birkenhead, Neston, Little Sutton, Bevington, Kirby, Widnes, St. Helens, the Isle of Man, absolutely everywhere. And they believe when you go to the shop, though, your holiday starts there. And what they mean by that is they've got some gin, Prosecco bars, flower walls, kids cinema rooms, sweet shops, retro arcade machines with over 4,000 games. And you know you're booking up with the right people because they are rated number one for deals on Trustpilot in the UK, rated number one for travel deals in the UK, and rated number one in the North and top five in the UK travel agents. So, you know, they're just a bit of a big deal, and they are truly independent as well. So don't worry, they will get you the best deal possible across hundreds of different operators. And they are partners with Jet2 Holidays and EasyJet Holidays, giving you the best possible prices on the UK's most favourite holidays. Now, if you ever mention In The Man Radio to them, they'll knock a bit of dollar off for you as well, because they'll look after you like you're their very own. So check them out. Their website is perfectgetaways.co.uk. The number is 0333 555 223. That is 0333 555 223. Or go to one of their many shops in St. John's, Liverpool, Birkenhead, Neston, Little Sutton, Bevington, Kirby, Widnes, St. Helens, and the Isle of Man. And they've got some unbelievable deals, and you need to check them out for yourself right now. Head over there. Like I said, the website is perfectgetaways.co.uk. Anyway, it's Mojo, and this is Lady here on In The Man Radio.

0: Fragma, Toxic Miracle. You are listening to Indomar Radio. And you know what? I've got to give actually a bit of a shout out to the Halfords in Wallasey. Now, normally, I don't get my car done like that, like so last minute. But I kind of forgot about MOT. And it was very, very close. All I'm going to say, it was very, very close to me, you know, MOT, date being due and all that. So big shout out to them for sorting my car out today, because I just wouldn't have been able to do my show tomorrow if that was the case. And all I'm saying is that could have been a good thing for some, but it could have been a bad thing for a lot of people as well. You know, like my mom and that, who like to listen every single day. So if there's a tune you want to hear today, get involved on the In-Demand Player, because that is one thing I can do successfully. So get involved on the In-Demand Player and I'll get on for you very soon.
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I love this song, you know. I feel like it doesn't get enough credit. And one that I absolutely love is that Benny Musa one, Save My Life. It's hard to, it's a bit of heart of Asia. Oh, that is a reminisce track all day long, that, isn't it? Also, hello to Satman as well. He wants a bit of Hyper Go Go, Never Let Go. Now, if you're looking for something to do, you know, in the next few months and stuff, why not go on the world famous ferry across the Mersey? Now, not just for like your usual little day trip, how would you like to party on the River Mersey on the world famous Mersey ferry? Well, now is your chance. Mersey ferries have some amazing evening cruises planned for you to dance the night away during the summer, which include a 70s, 80s and 90s party cruises, Motown, the Beatles, the ABBA tribute cruises, and new for this year, a silent disco and the Spice Girls tribute cruise. I'm sorry, but there must be something there that you absolutely love, plus many, many more. Now, if you want to see all of them, you want a bit of information, you want to get your tickets sorted, head over to merseyferries.co.uk right now, and let's get this on for Sam Man. It's a bit of Hyper Go Go, Never Let Go. And in just a minute, I'll be talking to him, Mr. Scott Hughes, on a Tuesday. See what he's been getting up to today, eh?

0: bit of Camel Fat with Cola. Before that, Charlie Poo for Cry. And he's here, he's waiting, raring to go on a Tuesday as always. It's Scotty Hughes.
1: Oh, is it only a Tuesday?
0: I know, and the weather's a bit like, yeah.
1: Feels Wednesday-y today to me.
0: Oh, really?
1: Yeah.
0: I don't mind the Wednesday.
1: Well, it's middle of the week, isn't it, so?
0: Yeah.
1: Does it feel like a Tuesday to you?
0: Yeah, I'd say it's a very Tuesday kind of day.
1: When you said Tuesday then, I was like, oh.
0: You just thought it was Wednesday. Yeah. But the thing is, to you, your Wednesday's your Thursday.
1: That's probably why I was getting excited about being a Wednesday.
0: Yeah, we're a Wednesday. I'm like, it's sad, you know what I mean? Like, Wednesdays are quite chill. They're in the man radio. I like it. They're like a Friday. It's like people do 2 days and go, whoa, I'm knackered, like. I need to have a rest.
1: It's another holiday.
0: Yeah, yeah. I can't even do it anymore. Pressing that big green button every day.
1: And then they go to Perfect Getaways.
0: I can, yeah, of course.
1: See?
0: Yeah, I like what you did there.
1: Thank you.
0: You're trying to steal my sponsor?
1: Still your show,
0: stay
1: isn't it?
0: Stay away from my sponsor.
1: You know, I'm just keeping it on brand, you know?
0: Yeah, yeah, you've had enough holidays. Yeah, we know. We're keeping an eye on you, Scott.
1: Someone messaged me, actually, talking to that. Someone DM'd me over the weekend and went, holiday again? You're getting worse than Lee. I went, hang on. I've had 2 holidays in the last 2 years. They just happen to be 2 weeks apart.
0: How much did you pay for them? Two holidays, Scott.
1: This one, money. This one was only a long weekend, a stag weekend. So,
0: yeah, you know.
1: And I'm still here. I've not missed any shows.
0: You haven't. You haven't missed any shows.
1: Not like Lee. I don't have a week off to go on holiday. I do the shows.
0: But would some say Lee deserves it because he gets up early?
1: I don't.
0: What do you mean?
1: I used to get up early.
0: Yeah.
1: I never got that many holidays.
0: Well, did you not?
1: No.
0: Are you sure?
1: Yeah.
0: Is that because you weren't allowed?
1: No, just because I couldn't afford it.
0: Oh, I've seen them. Oh, don't you dare. I've seen your yacht.
1: Oh, I wish.
0: You travel across the mainland.
1: Mate, if I had a yacht, I wouldn't be here. Put it that way.
0: Yachts are expensive to keep, you know. You know what I mean? You've got to keep that money coming in just to, you know. Or you're yachting.
1: I'd have you as a little yacht boy.
0: I'd be a good yacht boy, I think.
1: Okay, yacht boy, get me another beverage.
0: Yeah, land ho!
1: Put the beer away. Let's get the champagne and caviar out.
0: Oh, that'd be such a you yacht kind of thing.
1: And you'll go, what's caviar?
0: I've had caviar once.
1: Do you know what it is?
0: Isn't it like fish stuff?
1: Fish.
0: Like it's inside.
1: Eggs?
0: It's eggs.
1: Yeah.
0: Yeah. It's nasty, that.
1: Yeah. That's what you've eaten, that.
0: I don't get that with posh foods. Like snails as well. I feel like, I think someone's having a laugh. I think someone's gone, yeah, look, watch this. That'll be 10 grand now for that that rat. And they're like, oh yeah, great. I'll pay 10 grand for that rat. Do you know what I mean?
1: Yeah, I know what you're saying.
0: I think someone's taking them in. It's like them brands where they start like selling carrier bags, like literally a carrier bag for like 30 grand. And someone will buy it. Do you know what I mean?
1: The brand. They do Hi-Vizzies, don't they?
0: Yeah. It's weird.
1: Branded Hi-Vizzies. Who's buying a branded Hi-Viz for that sort of money?
0: Just wait till reminisce this year.
1: Yeah, but not for that
0: just
1: sort of money.
0: Why, you don't know. Anyway, DOD closure. Like, Cocky's got a lovely Hi-Viz this year. It's got diamonds on it and everything.

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Switch Disco, that is Voices. Before that, Ella Langley, Choose in Texas. And Junior Jack and Hold Me Up with Jocelyn Brown at 4:10. Thank you very much to Jack. He's back tomorrow. You have me now till 7 o'clock tonight. We've got the Reminisce Rewind coming up later for you. An hour of belting tunes that you can help me pick. And of course, we'll do Scott's Firing Blanks in a minute as well. I'll give you a sentence. It will contain a blank. You need to tell us what you think the blank or blanks are. All that info on the way after Duke Dumont and Need You on In Demand Radio Liverpool.

0: Segala, Jacksamy, that is Riptide, 4:16, Inderman Radio, Liverpool. It is drive time. Scott and Simo with you till 7 o'clock tonight. I still feel a little bit discombobulated today.
1: Really?
0: I've had 13 hours kip.
1: Yeah.
0: But I still feel a bit wibbly wobbly.
1: Can I tell you something honestly?
0: Yeah.
1: You've got a bit of a clammy forehead.
0: Do you know what I think this is?
1: What?
0: I'm sorry, I'm eating a sweet.
1: I know, I gave you a lemon sherbet.
0: Yeah, I'm still trying to get through a lemon sherbet here.
1: Sorry,
0: I thought I'd flag that up because I'm talking like this. It's a bit rude to be on the radio eating, isn't it?
1: Yeah.
0: But I'm trying to keep it inside of my mouth, so to speak.
1: I've got
0: this new moisturiser.
1: Yeah.
0: And it's quite thick because it's sort of like a sun cream one as well. So I think I put that on just before I come into here because I have a shower and then come in. And
1: so
0: I wonder
1: it's more
0: if
1: it's, of a glow, is it?
0: Yeah, I think it's just the glow of the thing. And you think I look, quote, clammy.
1: Kind of ruined that.
0: Which, by the way, is a really horrible...

0: word to use about someone. Oh, you look ever so clammy. Because when you look clammy, it's never a good thing. It means something bad's usually about to happen to somebody.
1: Oh, just when he said he didn't feel well, I thought clammy was a good word to describe.
0: Plus, I'm under these hot lights.
1: Yeah,
0: so that makes me look more clammy.
1: And you've got a massive hoodie on.
0: Yeah, but it is cold today.
1: Not cold enough to warrant that.
0: No, it is. It's definitely cold enough for
1: okay.
0: that.
1: Okay,
0: all right. I've had to bring it out of the cupboard. It's that cold. Right, let's do Scott's firing blanks while I'm clammy and discombobulated. Here we go. Here's today's sentence. Simo's daughter was furious with her yesterday because she pinched her boyfriend's blank. Simo's daughter was furious with her yesterday because she pinched her boyfriend's blank. But what is it? What do you think the blank, the missing word is? You can message for free via the Inbound Radio Player, of course. It's 60030 if you want to text. Start your message with the word radio. Keep it clean as always. Simo's daughter was furious yesterday with her because she pinched her boyfriend's blank.
1: Blank.
0: But what is it? Get in touch. Let us know your thoughts. We'll read some of those out very soon. It's 4:18. This is FBI Projects. Everybody all over the world.

0: Diplo, that's Promises. Trey Reynolds before that. And Don't Go, Don't Leave. It is In Demand Radio Drive Time. It's 4:27. It's Tuesday afternoon, the 12th of May today. We are currently doing Scott's Firing Blanks. So here is your sentence for today. You have to fill in the blank, of course. Here it is. Simo's daughter was furious with her yesterday because she pinched her boyfriend's blank. Simo's daughter was furious with her yesterday because she pinched her boyfriend's blank. But what is it she pinched? Hodge says, is it a hoodie?
1: That was surprisingly clean for Hodge, that. I was quite impressed with that, to be honest.
0: We've had quite a few different spellings of hoodie as well.
1: Yeah,
0: How do you spell it with an IE or a Y?
1: I'd spell it with an IE, if it was me. Hoodie.
0: Well, hoodie's... Hodge's gone with a Y. Lucas says hoodie as well. Hayley says bottom.
1: Nope.
0: Wasn't
1: she'd
0: his bottom?
1: Killed me for that.
0: Phil B says he's thong.
1: Well, I'll just leave that one to him.
0: Jay says... best mate, the cougar.
1: Oh, it's funny you should say that. No, I'm really
0: joking. That's actually a great suggestion from Jay. Clarky's gone with hoodie as well. Delta J, she pinched her boyfriend's man thong to replace the one that she's lost.
1: Incorrect.
0: Michaela says bibbly bobbly bits.
1: Oh, again, I think she'd murder me for that.
0: Not quite sure what the bibbly bobbly bits are. Reminds me of those. What are those lollies called?
1: Oh, the hundreds and thousands
0: bibbly bobblies.
1: Are they called bibbly bobblies?
0: Like
1: they
0: that,
1: are, aren't they?
0: Yeah. Paula says dressing gown. Jane says nipples. Lee G says phone charger.
1: That's a good answer.
0: Yeah. Phil B says bum. And James in Runcourt says, assuming Simo's daughter's boyfriend is her height, did she borrow her dressing gown / house coat?
1: No.
0: None of those, though.
1: Are we continuing now, or do you want the answer?
0: Give it a few more minutes, I think.
1: Give it a few
0: more minutes. So if you want to have a little guess, you can do. Simo's daughter was furious with her yesterday because she pinched her boyfriend's blank.
2: 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Travel update.
1: Breeze hit last, not good at all at the minute. As you're heading westbound, it is partially blocked there because of an obstruction on the road. And I can't even... the first one and I fell at the first
0: hurdle. You know what's worse than partially blocked? Partially blocked. That's just slightly worse than partially blocked.
1: You don't want to be partially blocked between Rice Lane. Oh, you know how busy Rice Lane is as well? That's a nightmare. And Southport Road. It's the Mons traffic lights again. It was a disaster there last night. Just try and stay out the way if you can. I would. Also, as you... heading down at the M62. That's not good. Dunningsbridge Road's much the same way. I just give up on the travel, don't I? Just waiting for this to load as well. It's all going really well for me today. Looking all right on public transport. Ferries are back on. Any update on Dunningsbridge Road or the partially blocked on the Mons traffic lights? Get in touch and let me know.
0: Well, made me laugh halfway through that as well. Ken just texted, knobbly bobbly. Just nothing else. No context. Just knobbly bobbly. So anybody else who's looking at these texts later on, we'll just see knobbly bobbly and think, what's going on there?
2: Travel update.

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0: the sort of song that winds me up a little bit.
1: Why?
0: Because it's a Simo song.
1: It is a proper me song, that, isn't it?
0: Any song like that where you can't really sit still when you're listening to it. Yeah. You know, like gospel music and that as well, where you have to sort of move a bit to
1: I've
0: it.
1: I've been moving my arms around and everything to that, haven't I?
0: Yeah. And that's why I think it annoys me so much.
1: It's a proper good little Simo song, that.
0: It's good, though. It's Ray, it's Joy. Before that was Sabrina Johnson and Peace, talking of Simo. Here's today's Scott's Firing Blanks. It involves Simo. Simo's daughter was furious with her yesterday when she found out she'd pinched her boyfriend's blank. Susie says vape. It's not a vape.
1: Nope.
0: Amy says pinched his hairbrush.
1: Oh, no, it wasn't that either.
0: Isn't that slippers or sunglasses, says Paula. Jane says brew or toast.
1: Nope.
0: Aftershave, says Lee G, because some girls actually like men's aftershave, expensive ones too.
1: Yeah, some aftershaves are nice, aren't they? But it wasn't. Says, oh, go on. You're going to read this one out, aren't
0: you? This is my favourite one of
1: all.
0: Will on the Isle of Man. He says, was it foot odour eaters to sort out her stinky trotters?
1: Well, thank you very much, Will.
0: Monster Munch feet lives again.
1: Not that bad. Well, you've seen worse feet than me now in Jamaica, because you saw Rick Horton's
0: feet. That's true, actually.
1: And they're worse. They make my feet look like angelic.
0: My favourite bit about that moment, just to go off brief a little bit here. So Rick showed us his feet. I don't know why. And he went, the good news is I haven't got to take my shoes off on the boat, because we were going on a boat, weren't we? And then we literally get in the queue and the guy goes, right, it's a shoeless boat, everyone. So take your shoes off, pop them in this basket. And Rick's face just dropped, didn't it?
1: I felt so sad for him.
0: And then he had to get those trotters out. And they were
1: toenail
0: vile
1: throwing
0: feet,
1: at a different angle than everywhere else.
0: That's the thing. His main toenail grew in a circle, like curled back in, didn't it?
1: Yeah.
0: And it was going back into his toe, wasn't
1: it? It's because he can't get them caught, isn't it? Actually traumatised with them toes.
0: You need one of those, you know, one of those grinders. Yeah. You need one of them to get through those nails,
1: don't you? Horrific.
0: Anyway, we've massively digressed. Here's your sentence again. What's the answer? It is. Hang on. Oh, me thing's gone off. Simo's daughter was furious with her yesterday because she pinched her boyfriend's
1: Biscoff Krispy Kreme donuts.
0: Hello, you all right? Have you had a drink? Is that like a Krispy Kreme donut?
1: I've never had a Krispy Kreme donut before.
0: You can't say it,
1: I
0: that's
1: can't.
0: Why.
1: I had a Biscoff one.
0: You've been scared to order one before now, in case you go in the shop and go, I'll have a Biscoff donut, please. And they're like, you're okay, hon.
1: What's wrong with me today? She's still fuming, though, because I've got a bit of a confession. Right, so I've never had a Biscoff.
0: You've never had
1: never
0: one?
1: Never had a Krispy Kreme donut before.
0: Are you serious?
1: No, and I was feeling like a little bit, you know when you need a bit of a sugar rush? Because I was a bit tired. And they were both out, and I saw this box of Krispy Kreme donuts. I thought, and I don't normally eat sugar, so they can leave anything lying around. And I thought, ooh, try one of them. That was Saturday night. That was Melody's Biscoff Krispy Kreme donut. Then the following day, I also ate Liam's as well.
0: Oh dear, so you had two
1: we
0: of
1: had
0: them.
1: Two.
0: How one many did they have? Is that the
1: they
0: end?
1: They had nine in the box.
0: Oh, so they bought like a big box?
1: Yeah, they bought nine a box.
0: But there was only two Biscoff ones.
1: There was all different flavours, and apparently it would have been all right if I picked two different flavours.
0: Have you tried a normal one, a glazed ring?
1: No, I just got my face in the Biscoff one.
0: See, glazed ring from Krispy Kreme is enough for me. I love
1: that
0: a glazed ring.
1: A bit shiny.
0: Yeah, it's just it's a ring with glaze on it. But
1: it didn't taste very donutty because I don't like donuts.
0: Nice.
1: Didn't have that greasy film of a donut. Do you know what I mean? When you get that grease in your mouth.
0: Yeah.
1: When you have them at the fair and things. But there was no...
0: It's because they're fried.
1: There was no greasy...
0: Well, they're fried
1: residue.
0: In grease, though, aren't they? And these are obviously cooked a little bit differently. They're fried still, nice. But I'm sure they're done differently.
1: I could get my way through a nine box of Biscoff Krispy Kreme.
0: I told you before as well, I've literally eaten, I think it was 12 donuts in one sitting. I squashed them all. Because the Krispy Kremes you can squash together.
1: What do you mean?
0: I just ate them all in one go.
1: What, like a club sandwich with Krispy Kreme?
0: I just squashed them all down. Went, I'm going in, guys. Brace yourselves. And I ate 12 donuts in one sitting.
1: I just get
0: I'm
1: like
0: horrible,
1: a diabetic coma.
0: I am literally horrible, aren't I?

0: Avicii and Levels. It's 4:58, it's Cinderman Radio Drive Time. Jane's been on Simo. She says they do a special one-off Vimto glazed ring and a Vimto cream one sometimes.
1: Ooh.
0: You into that? You like your Vimto?
1: I like Vimto.
0: Yeah?
1: Do you think that might be a bit... Imagine me, I'd be bouncing off the walls after that, wouldn't
0: I?
1: I
0: thought you were going to say it might be a bit sweet. Any donut sweet, let's be honest.
1: Mm.
0: I tend to go... You know when you see these boxes and you've got like a Biscoff one and a chocolate one or a Vimto ring? Mm. I tend to just like a normal... standard bog standard glazed ring. I like the boring ones.
1: This one looked like it had like a caramelly one and like an Oreo one. It looked a bit like
0: I've seen them.
1: The Biscoff. I put my finger in the Biscoff one and I thought that's for me.
0: What a quote. Stick that on your website.
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1: We've done it again, haven't we? Honestly. Right, Breezeal, West.
0: Can I tell a story? You tried to get the travel moved yesterday. You said, can we do the travel out of the ad break instead? Because every day Scott makes me laugh and it's making me look unprofessional. And I fought against it. I went, no, get a grip of yourself, be professional, laugh, move on, do your job, and then we're all happy.
1: I actually had one of the directors in here going, yeah, just put it the other end of the ad break.
0: I won't be offended if you move it. If you want to put it the other side of the break, I don't mind.
1: And then you all, oh, no, leave it where it is, it's fine.
0: Yeah, because I get to watch this
1: every
0: day.
1: Yeah, thanks very much
0: for that.
1: Get
0: to watch you hand your P45 in every half an hour. Anyway, how's it looking?
1: Great. It's partially blocked at Breeze Hill. That's in Bootle getting westbound because of an obstruction on the road. Again, around by Rice Lane and Southport Road. That's the Mons traffic lights. Also, Dunningsbridge Road, that's looking really slow at Park Lane tonight, getting through the roadworks. Edge Lane's not great. That's down at the Rocket. That's really, really struggling. Otherwise, it's actually not looking too bad. A lot better through the tunnels tonight than it was last night. If you've got any updates at all on the Mons, get in touch and let me know.
0: Sean Paul, like glue on the way. It's 5 o'clock.
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0: Sean Paul like glue. It's 5:13, it's Tuesday, it's the 12th of May. I needed, like I said earlier, a big sleep last night because I wasn't hungover because we didn't really drink on the last day. We had about 2 bottles of beer on the last day.
1: Oh, you're very tired, weren't
0: you? Yeah, and I can't bear flying hungover now. You know, when you get to that point, when you get to a certain age, you think the last thing on my mind is flying anywhere hungover. Can't bear it. I made that mistake probably 10 years ago coming back from Magaluf. And how I got through that flight, I'll never know.
1: That's horrible.
0: One of the worst of it. I couldn't. This is how bad I was. We got into the airport, and I thought I've got to have a drink or something. I ordered a bottle of water, a bottle of orange juice. Couldn't even drink a sip of water because
1: really?
0: As I drank it, I went and it was. I was like, oh no, that's
1: no,
0: coming back up.
1: That's not good.
0: I was that bad, so I learnt my lesson from that.
1: Well done.
0: And I've been quite well behaved on flights ever since. So we weren't hungover or anything like that, but it was very tired because we had a lot of sleepless nights thanks to my mate snoring. So I got home yesterday. I thought I'll wait as long as I can. I got up to about 11, 12 o'clock last night. So I did quite late. And I thought I'll just go to bed and just sleep all the way through. And exactly that thing happened. I set my alarm for 11 a.m. just in case, like an emergency alarm. But I was awake at 10. But I had a good 12
1: That's
0: hours.
1: That's good. A bit of a catch up.
0: Yeah. So that was nice. But then it was 3:30 in the morning because I looked at the clock. And I heard this noise. And I'm in bed, obviously, asleep. And I hear this noise. And I sort of jumped up in bed. And I'm like, what's that? What's that? And I can't describe what the noise was like, but I'm like, what the hell is that? And it was obviously close because it was loud.
1: Yeah.
0: So I got up. I'm all confused and like, what's going on? What's
1: it?
0: So it's
1: horrible when you wake up.
0: I opened my blinds and on my driveway is this, I think it was a baby fox. It was quite a small fox.
1: Oh.
0: And it was basically doing a semi-bark. But it was like this,
1: and
0: I'm like,
1: so
0: but it almost sounded like a bird or something. I was like, what's happening here? And it was barking at my car.
1: Ooh.
0: I'm like, what? So I tapped on the window and it sort of looked up in like astonishment, like, oh, what's that noise? But then it was there for a while. Then it eventually went away. So I just got back into bed and then the noise stopped, got back in bed, fell back to sleep. And I woke up this morning and I thought, did I dream that or did that happen? So I went on my security cameras and sure enough.
1: Was it there? Oh, you'll have to show me.
0: And there's a big black cat. So I go back on the footage to like look at what happened beforehand. And basically the fox appears on my driveway. The black cat comes face to face with it. And the cat's like, come on in. Do you want some?
1: Yeah,
0: come
1: they
0: on
1: don't
0: in.
1: Care. Cats,
0: and it was hissing and all. And this fox is like just frozen looking at it going, what's happening here? What do I do with this?
1: Wow.
0: And this is why I think it was a baby because it didn't really know what to do. So there's this standoff between the cat and the fox. And then I can sort of see the cat go under my car, which made sense that
1: that's
0: the fox is
1: why,
0: then barking at my car.
1: Oh, yeah, cats don't care. They'll front anyone, cats.
0: They make weird noises. I
1: didn't know foxes barked.
0: Well, it was like a weird barky sort of. It was like he was shouting and barking. It was a weird sort of noise.
1: Oh, do you remember the song? What does the fox say?
0: Yeah.
1: Does he know what a fox does?
0: Yeah. Oh. Yeah. Is that only just the penny on that just dropped? Have you ever heard of sex? ever heard a fox have sex either?
1: No.
0: Because that's an interesting noise as well. It makes.
1: Why would you have heard a fox having sex?
0: Well, because I Googled it. I went, why is. I actually Googled.
1: I'll just go.
0: I heard a noise and I Googled, what noise does a fox make when it's in distress? And it said afterwards, that fox is probably not in distress. It's probably the opposite and very much having a good time.
1: Lucky old fox, eh?
0: Yeah, I was going to say, what does the fox say? There's your answer. That's a weird noise, trust me. You don't want to hear that one in the middle of the night either. Basically, foxes make weird noises and they always do it at night.

0: 5:26. It's Tuesday. It's Inderman Radio Drive Time. I've posted some pictures on my Instagram story of me in the little red car.
1: Oh, Scott, honestly, it's one of the best things I've ever seen in my life.
0: So to give you like a bit of context on this, there's a thing called hot rods, right? And they're basically, it's like, imagine like a little go-kart with a shell of a car over the top of it, right? And you drive all around, you go actually on the roads, on the streets of Berlin. So you're like mixing with all the traffic. And while we were doing it, people were waving and doing videos and taking photos and that sort of stuff. And I'll be honest, when I was in it, I thought, I look the daddy here. I look properly cool. I thought, this is the business.

0: UK, Hell Tripping on You. In Demand Radio, Reminisce Rewind for a Tuesday night with I'm So Pretty. Hello to Lee in Belle Vale. Gonna get your tune on Get the Call, Right and Exact Passion coming up for you in a second. As promised as well, Inner City, Big Fun, that's for Les tonight. And Annie Lennox, Little Bird for Liv. It's her dad's favourite song. Gonna get that on for you soon as well. And we'll continue the Reminisce Rewind in just a second with some Ultra Beat.
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Annie Lennox, Little Bird. Reminisce Rewind with I'm So Pretty, Ultra Beats and Pretty Green Eyes before that. Gonna play your K-Class very soon. Let Me Show You is coming up. Inner City, big fun as well. This was promised tonight, so let's get it on. It's for Les at the moment. Reminisce Rewind then.

6:46. Thank you very much for listening tonight, by the way. 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Red Carpet and All Right on the way as well. And then you got the evening show. Dan Kelly's your man for the next couple of hours. He's here 7 till 9 tonight. I'm going to see you back on the radio tomorrow, 4 o'clock, with the Reminisce Rewind back on from 6 as well. Have a belter rest of your Tuesday night. Catch you tomorrow.

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with Harris with How Deep Is Your Love on Endemam Radio, Liverpool, your city, your sound. Tuesday evening. Cheers then to Scotty and Simo. Then, of course, we'll be back tomorrow afternoon from 4. I'm Dan Kelly, the new one from Disclosure in a moment after Daft Punk.

0: LMFAO, sexy and I know it. You're on Intermum Radio, Liverpool. Evenings with me, Dan Kelly. Old School from Black Street on the way, and Route 94 are back. It's belting. It's called Forget the Girl. They're up next.
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0: 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It's called Merry Go on Enderman Radio, Liverpool. He's got a great voice. I've always thought, though, he's got...
1: It happens from time. It might just be me being weird, but his voice doesn't match his face. Either way, who am I to judge?

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brand new from Alok, teaming up with Khalid, who's had a new album out recently. It's called Dive Into Me on Endemum Radio, Liverpool. I'm Dan Kelly, Tuesday evening. The one and only Dave Worthy and House Therapy with a brand new Rising Stars guest mix. He's up from 9.

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Where has that time gone? Remember playing this loads on the show right here on Into My Radio about when it first came out. Watching out from Federico Scavo. You're on Into My Radio. I'm Dan Kelly. It's nearly 8:30. Here's Bieber.

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McDermott Kennedy with Turnstile on End of Month Radio at Liverpool. The lineup for Retrospective Festival then got announced a couple of weeks back. Boys Life, Nadine Coyle, the one and only Mr. DJ Pat Sharp, Sybil Tapow, she'll be there this year, and of course the Reminisce Classical in the Forest, which was amazing last year, and that will be joined with Rosala and Christine Blonde. You can grab your tickets right now for just £10 at retrospectivefestival.com.

Jack Hellier here, the guy that you can hear Monday to Friday between the hours of 1 and 4. 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So if you're free or busy between the hours of 1 and 4 o'clock, you can listen to my show Monday to Friday between 1 and 4 o'clock. 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
1: Tuesday night, welcome aboard. I'm Dave Wardy, and this is House Therapy for your Tuesday night, your midweek prescription of house music right through till 10 o'clock. And don't forget, after me as well, going to carry on the house music. Bit of Roger De Silva with the Silver Hour as well. Thank you to Dan as always, and don't forget tonight, the return of the Tech 30 from 9:30 as well. Kicking off with this, this is brand new from David Penn and KPD. This is called Get Yourself Together.
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nice quality house for your Tuesday night. That was David Penn and KPD. Get Yourself Together. Right up next, take you back in time. I love AG Block. He does some quality remixes of old classics. This is AG Block and Callum Free. This is called I'm So Excited. I'm sure you're going to

Bit rude of me, I didn't say thank you to my good mate John Paul for passing that one over to me. That was AG Block, Karen Free, and that was called I'm So Excited on In Demand Liverpool. Right up next, this is brand new from Adrian V. Everything's brand new, by the way. So keep, if we keep saying it, it's just because everything that plays brand new. Every week, I try and give you some brand new music that you haven't heard. This is called Morning Light on In Demand.

What are we thinking of that? Nice little slow burn, a bit of disco vibe to that one. That was Adrian V, Good Morning Light. Right up next, another one of my favourites, okay? Odyssey Inc. and Wayne Soul Avenger. Brand new from them. This

is called Give Me House, right? Keeping with the old school vibe, check this out. This is Selena Fader, Laura Davey, and Lewis John. This is called So True. See if you can remember what the riff is from on this one.

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4: At Barhead Travel, we've got thousands of big deals on summer holidays this year. Because swapping the school run for beach fun, it's a big deal. Bribing them to get out of the pool, it's a big deal. And seeing them actually get on, it's a really big deal. Holidays are a big deal, which is why we have thousands of big deals, including Kids Go Free, backed by our Peace of Mind promise this summer.

are back for the second part of the show. And as I said, the Rising Star guest mix will be returning next week. We're going to have a bit of a break, a bit of tech for tonight. So a bit of the Tech 30 between now and obviously Roger taking over at 10 o'clock. Right, let's kick off with this. This is called Lenny and My Name. And this is Matt Joe and Florian Kearse on the remix, this one.

Right, if you like this type of stuff, okay, I've just done a mix on my SoundCloud with loads of these tracks on it, so go and check it out. I actually really enjoyed it. I got a few new little toys from my studio, 3000X's, and I had a ball making it, and I thought, you know what, bit of tech house, but yeah, absolutely quality. And that's actually on it. That was called Bori. That was called Feel of the Night. Up next, this is called Kristen Velvet and Build That Beat on In Demand.

Nae Deep there with Lift Your Hands Up High. Absolutely loving that. Nice bouncy bass line to it, isn't it? Right up next, loads of brand new music between now and 10 o'clock. So we're going to be finishing off with a few little belters here for you. This is called West End and Lizzie Land, and it's called Surrender on In Demand. Don't forget, Roger's on the way in about 15 minutes' time, so make sure you keep it locked in.

0: Really liking that. Brand new from Fish, that was called Fever. Right, we're going to be finishing off with this Max Starley and Vintage Culture, and this is called Freaky One. Freaky One. Don't forget, I'm back on Sunday from 4 o'clock with House Therapy Sunday Sessions. And our man taking you to Musical Church is on the way next, Roger De Silva. So make sure you keep it locked till the weekend. Stay safe, and I will see you then.
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1: Big shout out to my man Dave Worthy. Thank you so much for yet another amazing, amazing hour. And I do love that text 30, by the way. It's just bang on. Right, you are in to the Soulful Sessions with myself. Welcome to Silver Soul. Each and every Tuesday here on In Demand with myself, Roger De Silva. We're here from 10 till 11 each and every Tuesday, giving you best of Soulful House. Let's start things with a little bit of Micro and Rui Morris.

0: is Silver Soul, myself, Roger De Silva.
1: Yep.
0: Mr. Meek, Mr. Morris. I Feel the Love. That's what a way to open up the show. We're getting things going in the right way. Don't forget, I've got my Silver Selection coming on this half of the hour, which I really, really like this weekend. We take it to church in the second half, like Mr. Dave Worthy is always talking about. Lots and lots to come over the next hour. You can also get involved. If you're on the app, there's a little button down the bottom. Just press it, send us in a message. Let us know how you are feeling and what you're doing out there. Okay, we're going to keep things going. We've got a doubleheader. Lenny Fontana, big legend of a dude.

Band Radio. This is Silver Soul with myself, Roger De Silva, and it's like it's spreading a little bit, you know. I'm liking that. I've just had a message from Jared. He's all the way down in Birmingham listening on the app. Well, I'll take that. Don't forget, if you want to join in, just send me a message like Calvin and Jared just did and send it over the app. Just press that little button that says message, come straight into me, and I will give you a shout.

Silver Soul with myself, Roger De Silva, and I've got to make a massive shout out to my boy Tenko. Send me a little bit of a meme telling me get that sexual chocolate on. I didn't realize that that's what I was doing here on a Tuesday, but I'll take that. I will take that. Don't forget, keep your shout-outs coming in as well. That, in the background, Breathe Again, was my track from last.

didn't win, but that's fine. We've had an amazing season. And if you're looking to get into rugby, go check out the guys at Oxton Park Hoganians, right there in Oxton. Okay? This, my track this week, all about the music. Izelle, Ronnie Ray. Take it in. This is my week's Silver Salon.

0: Anna Marie Johnson. Rock the boat. I'm sure you know that vocal. Yeah. A big shout out to Mr. Ian out there, and a big shout out to Mr. Tommy out there, both from my rugby team, checking in tonight as well. Thank you guys for checking it out. We are going to go pay some bills, and then we're going to come back on the other side and go straight into a little bit of church.
1: Whatever you're doing this weekend, make sure that you are tuned in to Simo Soulful Sundays every single Sunday morning from 10. Just a little bit of music that's good for the soul. I'll be doing Simo's first dance. I want you to get in touch and let me know, what was the song that you smooched to? What

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11 p.m. and I have waited ages for a remix. Ages. I mean, this came out before Christmas, if anyone's forgotten. That is Dave Lee on the remix of that one. We got two to come, starting with this wonderful one from Donna Summer. I'm sending this out to the wonderful Charltons.

that long and give that voice, give that out there. In the Man Radio, this is Silver Soul for a wonderful Tuesday evening till 11 with myself, Roger De Silva. That's Dimesh and Whisper. Now we're going to cheer for a bit. It's going to be very much get up, off your chairs, clap your hands, go rejoicing. Yep. Going to start things with a little bit of Let Me See Clap Your Hands.

for tracks. Michelle, well, let me see you clap your hands. And Boom End in the background that just left. That is God's Got It. That's a DJ Spend remix. Two more to go, starting with this one.

A few more shout-outs, Mark. Don't forget, without you, I can't do this show. So thank you for getting in touch and bringing things through. A shout-out to my boy, my brother, Mr. Dave Butcher. We're going to be doing some stuff pretty soon together. A shout-out to Vicky before as well. Shout-out to Lance out there in Manchester and Phil as well. Now we're going to set it back. This to Brand New Heavies. Told ya. Gonna have a look back. Brand New Heavies. Never, ever stop.

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From hip-hop, R&B, garage, to global flavors. We don't follow the wave, we set the wave. Facts. Before we kick it off, once again, I want to give a shout-out to my man, Roger De Silva, with Silver Soul. That's a big show to follow. Tonight's show is stacked. Legends linking up with new generation, viral moments, but mostly real big records. From artists such as J. Cole, T.I., Post.

What a remix right there from Gunna featuring Chris Brown, WGFT. Big remix. Didn't think a big song could get even bigger. Before that, I played a banger by Lil Uzi Vert. What are you saying? Another big tune.

I don't want to hear nobody else. I'm sorry. I'm sorry. I might be biased, but I don't want to hear nobody else but DJ Ola Bean spinning on the one and twos every Tuesday night on In Demand.

Hey, Don Tolliver is bringing the heat with his brand new Octane LP. You just heard AMT, which I played a couple of weeks ago, and also Gemstone off the new cut. Go cop that if you haven't got it already. All right, let's move on. Some more brand new. French Montana gets reflective on this one, dialing back the flex for emotional melody, polished pain rap that he normally drops. Check this one out. French Montana, ever since you left.

0: What a huge tune. In Demand Radio Mixtape Show, that was Wizkid and Asake with their track Juggalo. Big tune. Okay, we're gonna take a little break, but coming up, we got some bangers from ASAP Rocky. I'm gonna play a few cuts off that brand new J. Cole album, and also Liverpool's finest. I got some brand new SD Kid coming up straight after this.
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Aid, Megan Thee Stallion, Rocksteady, Big Club Tune, and Dolce featuring SZA, Girl Get Up. So much heat right now. So many big artists dropping brand new albums, just like this guy, J. Cole. This isn't just an album. It's a full circle moment. Trust me. The Fall Off reflects J. Cole's journey from street rapper to global icon. This album is split across two discs, capturing his journey from 29 years old to 39. This one's deeply personal. I'm gonna play a few cuts off this. If this really is J. Cole's finale, woo, this man's going out with a bang on his own terms. Get on this one. First cut. This one's called 2-6.

You're dwindling on your relevance. We know your shit is dropping. We ain't copping what you selling us. You was good in school. Why you hiding your intelligence? I remember you was getting A's. Now you failing us. Playing hard.

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Inderman Radio Mixtape Show, and I just played you three cuts of that Fall Off album. This is meant to be J. Cole's last album. Can't possibly be. This can't possibly be. This guy's a legend. Let's hope it's just hype and he's got more bangers like these coming up.

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See you at the bar, you was hardly talking. That's when I knew that your heart was scarring. Friends to lovers need a part to star in. Like, wait, babe, let me

Dave's dominance doesn't seem to be slowing down anytime soon. Still at number one, Dave with Rain Dance featuring Thames. The biggest tune right now. Still, that's crazy. Okay, we still got a lot of brand new music to get through. This one is a true fusion moment. Big bass meets soulful hip hop. As Off the Trees build an immersive soundscape for AF Gang's visionary bars. This isn't just crossover clicks. No, it's world building. Get on this one. Off the Trees featuring AF Gang. Look into my eyes.

0: joining him on the remix of one of 2025's biggest surprise smash hits. This one's T-Cans, Now or Never 2, featuring Lil Baby. Let's do it.
1: Yo.

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0: In-Demand Radio Mixtape Show. We have bangers after bangers. And that was another one following the remix of Now or Never 2, Little Baby's Miss Trendsetter. Okay, we're going to take another break. We got pure hits right on the other side. Brand new Poser, brand new T.I. and a sick remix from Zeddy Will. Keep it locked.
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2: In Demand Radio mixtape show, that was Poser, Money and Power. Straight after Mobo Wins and co-signs from the biggest names. This one's insane. It's in its own lane. Before that, I played The Baby, Don't Insult Me, and another one of UK's finest, Nems with Art. Okay, the heat keeps rolling. The King of Dirty South steps back into the ring. Produced by the big Don, Pharrell Williams. This one's vintage tip energy, trust me. Braggadocious and fearless. Get on this one. This is brand new TI with Let 'Em Know.

0: 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Hit up any of your favorite DJs. Your playlist is sorted. If you can't wait till next week, you can catch me on Saturday at Art Club Liverpool. St. Paddy's weekend is gonna be nuts. Probably one of the biggest weekends in the city. Hope to see you down there. But right now I'm gonna leave you with brand new Zed Will. This one is definitely for the clubs. It's called Strut, and this one's the Planet Rock remix. See you next week. Peace.
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